Holy Ghost, manifest yourself in here.

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And yes, sir, mamma. 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

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Sahana dress them the set. And maybe now yes, rich am all. And if I form me a noble body channel, I would see myself with your David Diba. Now yes, to be sir, one sir. What did this met to me? 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

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And I, yes, you tin it, sir. Or they come when it's your own, sir. Ha! Sanya, would you be at your no? Would you be any one? And yes, sir. And yes, sir, mamma. Messiah, no, who not dear? I'm no more. 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

0: Sentrenia, now I
1: am. On your coupon, I your home sentreni. Your flu are a watson a boy. On your coupon, ammo, a bunny be out to announce the sea. Message you, why are you? Do you worry? I'm going to open no a boy. 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I'll ban all what? Missy, only I know, or that's nasty. Miss, oh, you're in the better now, so come on. Ah, bastard, did broke. I am a Mayama. Sahana, trust them, the set. And maybe now, yes, to reach a more. And if I form me a new body channel, I would see myself with your mobile, David Iba. Now, yes, to be sir, won't sir. What did he send me to me? Are you away? I'm a boy, and I say, honey, I'm ready. Yeah, did you say, who bet to me, I yeah? And I am shooting in the sun. Or they come on and it's

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We are my boy David Iba. 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Moji this I met to me, I am with him. 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Yeah, did you say, who bet to me, I am. 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

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I am a sound in the spirit. 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I am Yahweh's hands, reconciling creation back to him. I am the joy of heaven, the harvest of abiding fruits. 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He has deployed his strength, and you are his arsenal for execution. These are the days of battle, and your hands must be made strong. He must teach your hands to war and your heart to trust in him. Let go of the vanity of the flesh. 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Rely on his mercy, for there is a kingdom to establish. There are territories to conquer. Stand your ground. Stand firm in this army where you belong. That after the end of these drillings and prunings, you will shout to the world, I am Yahweh's song, filled with choruses of his love, melodies of affectionate desire to Yahweh's delight.

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0: Part
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1: 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Yes, sir.
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1: 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Yeah. 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Papa. When the way I think they can July, among your warm July, Nina, ah, I'm with your bed, Nina, Cash and Carry Nina. Moga, happy birthday, one on one with you, and I'm a talent to Nina, Cash and Momina, happy birthday, Papa, Papa, Papa, Papa, Papa, Papa, Papa, Papa, Papa,
0: Papa, Papa, Papa, Papa, yourself happy birthday and come Joel Taki wahin for Dodowa Paulation Assemblies of God Church and kupon shira papa papa nabibia and koko adum ni o bam
2: en shira ni o bam
0: Pacha Udi,
2: Udi, Doctor, Men Kempana, Suhum, and a February with Udi. Mamefa, happy, belated birthday, and for my Mianka Sameba, a year babies, Setibia, Sechi, a war in Sakina, now no one is Yana, Udi, birthday, it is every baby, babies, Setibia, Sechi, a wono. Man, happy birthday, belated one, and Komano. And look who are mighty Yima Ventures, a Wushum Aboyo. On also, we man belated. On also, and then a Monday, if we meet the baby, Yima, it will be our Wushum Aboyo, Biano, Ubiat and Kavia, no Feno. I mean, Uncle Jason wishing me a pie, I'm also a shell, Yipa Papa. Next afternoon, I sister Ya, Latibia, Otto, and Moon. And now, ultimately, it was who perfect school new. In see, baby, will be down the pay. Almost a man, happy birthday, belated one, encore, and famano. Pastor Ebenezer Addo, a Pentecost sofo, JV, and our other pay, the channel, baby will be down. Man, Trimpana, Macawan,
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0: And yeah, na yes, as you, hey, yes, as you, Facebook, and you, you, normal, oh, now, who say, abain, that day, you, free swing, yeah, NPP, abain, na yeah, and some pony, beko 2016, about to a 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pa
2: Andra, we share and come on, you are to force him only Ghana food here. You share education better. You know, in TSA, I'm ready. 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Or they be, she said, double track, I was secondary school. No, Yami Adoma, next year, be a few. Aye, at a part of the man, at a chair for, I would do with Duma, I was secondary school. 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I'm gonna say, I'm my teacher, so no, do na, what's that day, a few moon, ah, 1 year, one home, and the empire, yeah, but they say, na o mai ne kwaje no ye be shim e dia ye ye se se e dia e san se ye 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
4: 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What I say, hey, did you kick us a moment? 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
12: which
13: they see at the I am waste it's yesterday President Mahama your changes into the to abani mao the hiano ever J Conti tema Conti that's ya ma
11: what is going to happen is that we are going to encounter a whole manner of illnesses.
0: And I say, ya no bola no mo ya na ka ba bi obeto aguo. 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Na kwotama wasmansi ni mo a. Environmental Health Officer wo hodom. Eye Abubakar Abdulrahman wano so chese assembly na so ate. O ma ho de kwoso wo beto ho anamo.
14: Assembly is aware of particularly when the sewer issues start lingering. Our approach is that, you know, when we see an issue, we address it. But they should be part of the solution because assembly, like I mentioned, the resources are limited. We can't do everything at the same time. Once in a while, there will be an issue. Assembly will release one for us to come in. But when there is the need for the community member to also partake in resolving the matter, they should be willing and be ready to support. The advice is that if you have challenges, report to assembly so that we'll come assess and we'll all address it together. But if you go and just get any plumber to come, sewer work is not plumbing work.
0: Tipenye otesu wakasa kwa tema wa simansini mwa environmental health wa muna moshi ya po ya mpote mpote mahuni die wanoni kendi fuwa uhonu enu wachese jumano wa mo ye na Future FM 106.7 asuna baba 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
15: I'm going to go to the house.
0: Change them.
15: dog dog wants want to mention him. 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
0: se. 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
15: chere. 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
0: Aha.
15: Wa sempa ho. 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
0: yeah
15: so wate asie na wano kwa form wo na kwa kan local language
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15: aha eta abo abo no a na de abedru ba bi adru ya necessary migrate akọ the higher level
0: no bit of a pan and a mamma, a mamma, 10 years, 13 years. I want to teach you all
15: in crime. Mr. Mrs. Boateng, you can't say that we are not in Bonda. We are UK. Mr. and Mrs. Boateng, we are man who coffee wa. What's your brochure? Mr. Wakanchi, ya. Brochure, no, but just say, be a son, be a cobble,
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1: Adum Ninti Mama, Yahoo Pa.
0: Yeah, they are also why fit. Simple and nice.
1: Thank you.
0: And now your papa, your Victor, so so. What is saying?
2: I mean, Adum.
0: Yeah. Yeah, because a good mic for my wife.
2: Me, Yahoo Pa.
0: Yeah, they are the same. 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
1: ya fun say normal
0: ya fun say normal mama me can say radio so atem didi en say dey ni so sa but television movies local movies sabi sabi
1: kuma
0: 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je waji mi won I was sitting back and right there I changed
1: how change yeah
0: and to me who say aban enese ne ana education minister or pre say yan for reforms ni changes bimbra measures bimbra na emu ankwala no ese say whoever the minister of communication
1: Sam George
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1: omo nyina mo ka ho
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1: eh you bad
0: eh very bad it's a way eh your mind no ejuma say as I say your sign for santity ye no na ye punish cancer fee ni ye hu say ya anya ne sa
1: okay say every be ache bi be a few years ago man joana sebe no nanti we ejuma ye mu ache na me ka say civic education NCC
0: NCC
1: me
0: oh
1: yeah the mommy sir yeah the mommy a single handed
0: you manage it
1: and
0: I'll support you
1: I'll manage it
0: ah
1: just a practical moves near the yes human over your office and human dear but the main job no any office now what you know main job no yes, I will quite want to know this. I said, no,
0: I have
1: one. A young mind for no
0: information van.
1: Oh, and then I want to tell office no more. Me, would you want to
0: say government approve a more budget?
1: Oh, government approve budget to crowd.
0: What have you done?
1: Oh, dear, I can't wait to me. I know, wait to me.
0: They have failed us. they have failed us. And then to tear Ben, and young Ben Amofrati, and some Ben Amofrati.
1: Very bad.
0: And to mommy,
1: may professional communication in my degree.
0: Good.
1: Expert.
0: Good.
1: And to no say any ni pair casa. Na yet me abwoman ni patin yo maybe I say. Na wonga yeno and your problem is President Mahama Famiko NCC. President,
0: Mama, no, I'm not Kobone.
1: Ah,
0: oh, my necessary, sorry. Cecilia, no, I'm sorry, Fifi. I be a national issue. Ain't a messer, and penny foie, what's here, and no pay. Mama, you said that's a man, ye raise the woman. Yes, I am. That's a man. Yes, I am. And no more, what's here, Missy Mama, and ne, yeah. Kwasu, kuma wudu na ba form kakra, but some stations they watch. Mama, atemu didi on television is too much.
1: Yamra, Uncle Victor, Uncle Richard, na yenshe, Mama Kembi, na onsu susu se, kwambe nso, anansu se, diye ni beti miya ye. 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
2: 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And be uba ye hase you no. It's all about then I may ye ah may de aban also ever from Senebeya on behu say me ye next. And it's a way of power. Any other programmer ever boa ama or manuko in him say bakono like bring the this make it look useless. Senebeya when Ghana for Enfamu we et three. Aha. So because we are not able to define the ayepe as on mine and ayeja bibia emma politician no for no emma you come to department you bibia she politician for some I can mean kwa anka yes it's a constitution we know I can mean my yeah it is a manifesto some National Development Planning Commission Edi nsise ato kwam
0: na National Development Commission no omo wo he
2: that is it say omo to her but because constitution actually say say we be ba be mo say we dey manifesto ba no and there's no
0: full
2: other there's no coordination be a politician be a this and be ko hono mo if you dey omo chiro to her. It be a, what we needed from them is how quite a quite been over fast to raise funds out the way Jumano because Ghana has said yeah yeah bibia memre no say obe you kwai na ko bobusia one e betia obe si square ko bobusia and the end is busia and the take bibia serious and na yeah yesika some engineer so but na nyina chi no.

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2: ye be hwe no
0: Mom, but what are you making us? Not accept discussion, no aqua, you're peaceful and exciting. Oh, now, where did you? Dear Papa, you can make me Robinson. Think and say, me, and me, and a very assay, no, not the aqua, heated argument. Now, what's the note? You
3: want
0: when to me, I'm Pepper and Bissot, I'm far and
2: correct,
0: not again, so. Think and say, or my way power, and answer, well, yeah, yeah, you better say.
3: Oh, my mom, I'm with it.
0: And for that matter,
2: as of way, Nanya, the woman, I say, arguments in the heated. Nan, talk on it, but I know, Obiakoka, Kotia, don't
0: matter.
2: And sometimes, you know.
0: So if you leave it ajar, the whole thing becomes a jungle. A jungle, dear. Who had the house will be one watching
2: one with the survival of the fittest.
0: And you ever can say, in as much as a wolf warrior, ye from Udiano. Na ye try, say, ye beboama, oh, say, a ye important in tea, and a platform kakakawi, a kuya singing you.
2: Of course.
0: Now, sir, what tim nas will be a and fine age, you man.
2: Obregu.
0: Enti di ebe ka chire ni asiri nyina ne se. 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
2: Yeah.
0: Me nua pe ni atete ne mayi. 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
0: 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But here is the case we are trying say. Ye be ye ni ye am obi e nya ne chefa.
2: Ana pe mi twa ano. And of a bed, you man, I would say. So far, which I wonder.
0: Okay.
2: You didn't command or say, and of course, say, any penny be woman, woman dream, your name's a soft one day. Or say, any penny has to see, yeah, a crusade be say, a soft one penny for no rapture and chichimu, you know, uncle, not my japa dear, when you're not on continent.
0: Rapture, young comment na won ko akọ
2: na ọkasẹ watemo and only the lesson of the wide gate and the narrow gate
3: and I yeah. Can wey
2: na two dey chire bebere
3: one
2: yeah no nipa ka krebi na befa
3: one other critical issue so I promote is indiscipline celebrity some Obi didi na obi atama obi ho the next few days no na oko bebi aye na oye celebrity obi very popular.
1: Say the model.
2: Engage.
3: Oze. 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

0: I come in quite sena where no the currency ID boss no yeah no car na ya trace you na ya bet you and then say omu cause ma be a boom my bem say
1: na no so na what you be a na ebi mo so sorry yes I do what temu gusu you
2: and no say na na sapo meet say o man penia be je che ye che obi and this near we could di ba o mi atem o si ye nya no
1: ayo
2: but papa meba on say wo no wo can say bi Sebio nane kufadu time ye kasa freedom of speech but ye ye mane broso
1: yo
2: mama tem didi no ye didi ya mane broso
1: ya
2: yeah. Esa se ya papa kufoso
1: yeah.
2: Ebra ye se wakofa one rice ababa we
3: Condoleezza rice
1: and na me ni around
2: na one that back. Time na one na ye na ewa ha mama atem didi ne to aswa Rollins time ye di ne kakra ye papa eyi egufu adu di ne ye papa Mills eyi e ma ye to nwom kra tia no
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3: de e de wo mu so omo de omo nya netufo obo because na social media no
2: enye yeah eti ye di atem na na e bedu ye papa kufu egufu adu de mama it was worse. It was bad. And so at that time, I was expecting, say, punishment.
1: Ebeba.
2: And at that time, I mentioned, say, NCC for the information. Ebeba. How much? Nyenka. And you're punishing for. Ebeba. But you're done. It's sad to say, Ebeba. Because from per se, politics, no, you're not.
3: Ebeba. Sir, on many pan
2: can't because for a lawyer, any penny, mama. If it is Abrenana, a busy naya, your woman, or man penny, Mahama, oh, Yanidiano, Nana, you're so, eh, Yanidia. And it is
3: to the point, sir, we could let me threaten, say.
2: Yeah,
3: na asem ne ba bonten no ena me ka che me wife so hima
2: woni
3: baby asem we yin efri atim didi a awofuo no didi aman tenim fo atem we yifi so wo kan wo ka che wo hini
2: woni
3: fa ma
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2: Oh, but on the echo, yeah.
3: Na wa ma adu abonte se odi nyansa. Enso unfa blame ni ma bo frano. O de ma enna no. Ehun, ya na asemba ye hwe the root cause of the problem. Ya na ye hwe
0: na tachi emotions.
3: Wa mo die be die free. Asem ne ba na mka chira me yere se no, o de opas ma make ehwe. Ifri awofo.
2: Ofiafo.
3: Ti, politics ma mama embre bi atwa mu no. Na ye ti o ma we mu. May met me I can say in a shortest form no. Gan and Ruba Bia. I was say yeah cut mem kebi.
2: Debi.
3: Me no yeah.
1: My main call messages leave you Sunam Samra. Then in Sokpo or say I thank the lady who is hitting the nail on the head. And our TV channels.
2: Mm-hmm.
1: In fact, it is only much. In our local movies. Any of you sat with the Indian and Diano. And now, Commensa Pillar 2. Commensa as an edio diffuse, yeah, a question who I will call Deba. Na Ochia Hadia Safia Muhammad. And now, on one Commensa and one answer suicide, we say by the same message anyway. But try to back over one man, you answer the Biaba. Why? Erasmus, which you put yourself, I make you, in fact, that bad behavior. Came from same of Ghanaians and brought from America. Ghanaians in the politicians and the politicians. Or say the politicians in Ghana are from Black Scorpion are not truthful. Okay, I'll say they are not truthful. And if you wear a black scorpion on the by you, Martin, it does it. And now, Kofi Parliament, and so, Kofi, so say, Ghana should be kept clean. It's even a disgrace for our country. And I'll show you if Aguna Bobikuma, it does it, Kofi. Eric K. Bwedi, patriotic voice. What's he saying? Oh yeah, politics and downfall of a man is not the end of his life. Dr. Kwame Nkrumah, hey, read the
3: history, bro.
1: History, mo power. And the only thing we should so Abba, I say, and then me and my word do. Grandpa, try more fast show to run up. I am my word. Emmanuel Abwaji, Yabua Kaspa. I say happy birthday, Uncle Mam, Miss Patricia Yabua and Anipat. Anipat Beauty Saloon. Water Tesano. I say, oh, Mao, I would that papa. You are the person I tend to no matter what. Hey, Yabua Kaspa. NFA and the requirements was also a live from Antwerp and Belgium. And Ochre Agren Kum, I say I'm watching you at Agren Kum. Your topic is very good. Donko Francis say monitoring you live from Mandai Asasi FM. And yeah, that's papa and DJ and then Bakboshito. Hey, God bless us all. Also, I push it too. And, hey, you know, your studio. Na your studio na. Me pese ye nyina ye bo modern ede eye mechanism ba kum ye nu bia. 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
3: yo ma me ebia me nso me advocate say new movie industries omo emfa bibi say indiscipline say bia omo yes. Script writers and skipped. Mami, you know I'm on social media and getting some friends.
2: Skit.
3: Aha. Aha. Aha. Aha. Aha. Aha. Aha. Aha. Aha.
2: Nanka mambo anaye
3: nanka ya pe na ya ye
1: ya
3: groom na social media say who pass maka chire nyame ya kacha
1: from
3: anukre social media is enti me nya ya
1: e be drama short drama
3: na se bebi o se yitumi bia de boy ho ban na yitumi de sadie no good mountain so nke be ye in terms of sanitation,
2: yeah.
3: In terms of
1: discipline,
3: yeah. Nanka, Oh, my dear, by who
1: I'm say. Papa, into the border, talk for the power number to join
3: me. I'm going to say, what they are the pounds to why? The people who know who are most who and in as much as Bonnie and a tumpon, say, yeah, the baby papa and super, and the pounds will be who know I'm on my DHG. And TV number is 024968858602496885860. Yani nungwa secondary school no na di ehwe nemu Holy Advent Pentecostal Ministry.
1: Nemu me da se. Asa na beba madwa ka ho no SK Frimpong abrokwa o say the insult started during Dr. Kwame Nkrumah's time when the opposition UP insulted from left to right and ended up bombing him. Ono so dia o dey aba eno no. And I say you people don't condemn and it has continued till now. Okay. And Edwin Emisa Pencil. And also I say children, obey your parents. It's not for KG. It is for every one. Now, until we stop, rewarding firebrand citizens with juicy positions, we won't get anywhere. Best global weekend program. Good morning to all. Best radio global weekend program. Edwin, you have been shut out. Mind you, Anna.
2: Yo, mama, they are made it so kakra and say. Send your papa can nanka me baho say. Near air costume, you're beating me a reverse here. Just here, sign act a good view. A hanty and one hour canna. Now, a true matching could do a brana or so for dazzy. It was so.
1: Yo,
2: mama, look at the program. Ah, omuye. No, my baby, no, in Kualana name, a soft dazzy, or no, Casa, or Baba, no, Bamia, no, Bamia, and Sapa, no, as a program, no, yes, no, no, no, we are not the Afutu Nyansa Casa, Abba, I'm a nipa, washing in an, at one, those days, yes, but here, Fanyansa Fimu, and not your best way, you're pinning for information minister. Whatever.
1: NCC.
2: NCC for your mommy or say papa what is so. 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Yes, yes, mo benya na mo ye ni ye. 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
1: e hot years no. E hot ran kasa.
2: E hot ro. 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Ama nyo ma ye ye no. We will do it.
1: Oh, dear, you're telling me how many you're not crying. You're from Mudia, Katra,
2: you're betting me.
1: You're barrow, you know, you're there.
2: We will do it.
1: Ah, you're there, you're there. I'm sitting up, drama.
2: Yes, sir. Yes, sir. Mama, me, we know, me, don't for power back on all Milton Keynes, UK. Odina, what da, Mama, Gladys, Abra, Nyakwa, and Crawford, Bibri, any Musa, Frau, Abenwa, and Opey, Nyakopo, Oshrao. 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
1: O number?
0: Mi number ye 0244176423. 0244176423.
1: Yo, Papa Richard, convener, the man at the Siani at the Yenara. Nah, Yenya Bema, Sapo Abramovich. David, I say, good morning, you are setting up a crew. God bless you for the good work you are doing. Us mama, it is time, I say, do bless, I say, GJ, a president, you know. What you mean, radio presenters need be action on our traditional media space, no? Because presenters need be super on the TN. Yeah, na enye kura. Sana yenu ya bema, David Sapo, so so. 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
2: no mwa kwa na kubi. 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
1: Baku
3: I'm not sure. A breast was on my man for mum, so a motto on my man, moody in the moon. Any as he informed mummer of a near of a tear, almost a mumma. O moon him, dear meeting me, the I owe to be a person in Betna.
1: And you, mamma, come on, and yet your man sent
3: for sorry, cry.
1: You, I bought for one more time at you, Farmer Trust Limited, for one woman, our devaluate from Valuate UK Limited, about a year, a drama so. Now, you're walking in and say. What the value right value man about I boy and then man no Emma want me a jinamo now so a p na value right value woman so so e boy mano emma yen yinimu ye ye emma sema be fair fe value right us your 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Na oma ma a yen she shen wait me a fast one when the suspension so I will hold the man and mofrano. Value vite drugs and then the syrup on some mofrano. I'm a one vitamins and now a woman abwa one when you be one year one no pimu be the one dream will be let us say mofrani yinia when you know what I want to sign a year essential vitamins no any 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150 years infant pim sorry has been the bedrock of excellence shaping leaders who and then redefine the world hey infant pim for no 150 years and ye easy na won be ye activities no bebre ahodo enti ne be dom nominate eye exceptional old boy ye be nominate or no na ye be hwe eye premier categories ye be hwe eye partner cross across premier category okay na ye be hwe distinguished and emerging leadership and also from academia to arts and the legendary is the kind of fool. I just say, hey, fine, fine. Me and you from free, but more than I say, what do you want? A baby movie. Now, 150 years of entertainment, you know, also sweat me, and you saw a year and fast so. Now, me sorry, oh, me sorry, now, yeah, papa, a year Apostle Cosby a J. Apostle Cosby a J. And ne papa aka baby na o se ye mo eye ebusiani nyina ne gana fo nyina de ru ne mfa arechiche semo mfa ma oni ne busiani na safo menyina se ene wahwire ne papa Mr. Kwadwo Kunedu na ne oka ne se onyankopon mfa eye ne kra esie yie na onkoswada and one of whom by and put no fan into Abraham Akukumu. And your papa cause be a job at Thursdays. And I drew your papa Gabriel and we pay on it was so. And to know the papa akabe bean. So papa, baby, I will be a year, a year, a wretched in some. Na dom FM phone na multimedia phone you now, so, a mao, a wretched in some say. So I come at 2 AM. Na my tell story be pen and so how papa and Cassa. And so, near when you do say. Wafe na pa ene inti no yanko pon kamo mwebushu eni nina wano wasafo ma na onchichire mwure nyame ya aduma Tuesday ya ebe yi Tuesday we ye yi blessed hand of God asafono ye ye twins conference center 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night ye sha se na dwo ndu na ya pon no pa ahomache no 9 na this trip ya ma me a friend sample no Bibi Rebels
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1: 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mei ede abremo I man back from friend say
4: King Kaninja
1: and Gegrao. Hey King Kaninja Gegrao. I did me fear me yo tear for my room. Me de Gegrao ne crown a man bibi a trim me fimu me. I tear for my wife.
5: refuting the narrative, say, you know, a big boss here, I would say, a big boy, and just look at the football. The moment we go down, I wouldn't say they are champions, I wouldn't say they are fighters. They kept on fighting, fighting, fighting, fighting, fighting, until the time in which we are breaking India in front of the world tonight. And all the credit to Lionel Messi, a big boy, a Messi of all players, that shifting the position, they're really England from the day of the original. For the first 10 minutes, you know, Messi

0: ça gueule, on est là. 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
1: À cette dîme, un trou de la fois, il est là. What a goal!
0: But I did have for 19 goals. And the English have got 16 goals in this tournament. As a reason one, they are still an Egypt, which looks like as controversial. You know, two assists for Lionel Messi. Great team, so it's a good team.
2: Spanish side, Avantia Pedro Pulu, Bernardo Bono, or Sandia Pulu, Pedro Pulu, or Sandia Ganadia, a 2 minute long for France, and it's a goal! It's a goal! Pedro Pulu! The same time, the Matotian was best! In France, about here, 18 matches, and then the amount, the mind spin. This was his first goal for his country's name.
0: I catch you and say, there's no time for the busy bee, and I get you at my work. Into the refuge. I say now, baby, and you are consuming now. But I'm here. And 19 minutes of cocktail fiesta. Additional time, I come home. I'm winning now. And yes, pick up. Nancy. It is interesting to note that.
3: Right up the gut. What a ball that is. Messi on the turn. Options either side. Lionel Messi! There's your goal! There's more history! And this is magic man again!
4: And this was
3: Lionel Messi! First career World Cup hat-trick!
4: This was number one.
3: Two to his left. Let's force Medina a little wide. Oh, it's beautiful!
5: And once again, yet it's a brutus!
3: And there it is! Yet another immortal Messi moment! Forward here if he can find him. Julian Alvarez. Denied by Schlager. Messi. Still Messi. They've got bodies in the way, but they couldn't keep him out the second time. The history makers at it again.
6: Messi matchup.
2: Here he goes, there he is. Oh. It was a sighter. And the second one was bang on target. Goal number six of the best.
7: The first choice here of this World Cup, one of a number of players from Atletico Madrid. In it comes to Lionel Messi. His control is brilliant. His finish is even better. It's sensational from Lionel Messi, and we would expect absolutely nothing less. Goal number 20 for the all-time leading scorer in the history of the World Cup. It's his seventh at the 2026 finals.
8: Block made by Lachine the first time. Lautaro sent it across.
9: It's swept in! And of course it's Lionel Messi! Cometh the hour, cometh the man, yet again! Lionel Messi saves the day for Argentina!
0: England never saw a result from the banner. And just look at that pass.

0: Ce se te ha sunt bol, se vede tu o mai.
1: A Santino, cruzul de voi de la Eca. What a goal!
0: Argentina has got 19 goals. And the English have got 16 goals in this tournament.
1: As a single one,
0: they have tried it. Egypt, which looks like as controversial, you know, two assists for Lionel Messi. Great team, so it's a great team.
2: The reigning champions of that continent, Spain, its most recent world champions, France. Awkward for Dina, Laval's Cordoba penalty. Mikel Oyarzabal strikes first for Spain! A glimpse, just a glimpse of the World Cup final. Bradley Barcola, Yamal, Olmo, Yamal. Ruiz has steered it wide. That was beautiful. Toro, that's decent. And this is Lamine Yamal. Oyarzabal high and wide. Toro, Olmo, Pedro Toro. It's happening for Spain. Look at those wild eyes. The world is opening up for this glittering Spanish cohort. But here's Lamine Yamal. He's free. He's easy. But the flag is up. Here is Mbappe, driving with strength and requiring of Simon to cover at his near post. Dembele. Mbappe! It's going to make it to corner.
3: Yeah, it came off Cucurella, I think.
2: Ferran Torres sifting forward quickly towards Mbappe. What a good read by Simon. But it's come out here to Désiré Doué, and Simon got back. Kylian Mbappe. There's Nico Williams. Jackie Dembele. A spectacular Spanish display. Spain will play the World Cup final. The reigning champions of that continent, Spain, its most recent world champions, France. Awkward for Dina, Laval's got over, penalty. Mikel Oyarzabal strikes first for Spain. A glimpse, just a glimpse of the World Cup final. Bradley Barcola. Yamal, Olmo, Yamal. Has steered it wide. That was beautiful. Toro, that's decent. And this is Lamine Yamal. Oyarzabal high and wide. Toro, Olmo, Pedro Toro. It's happening for Spain. Look at those wild eyes. The world is opening up for this glittering Spanish cohort. But here's Lamine Yamal. He's free. But the flag is up. Here is Mbappe, driving with strength and requiring of Simon to cover at his near post. Dembele. Mbappe! It's going to make it to corner.
3: Yeah, it came off Cucurella, I think.
2: Ferran Torres sifting forward quickly towards Mbappe. What a good read by Simon. But it's come out here to Désiré Doué, and Simon got back. Kylian Mbappe. There's Nico Williams. Jackie Dembele. A spectacular Spanish display. Spain will play the World Cup final.
4: So Argentina kick off the roll today with Declan Rice. Obviously took a shorter route. Now he might have a crack. He does. Enzo Fernandez. Hit that well. It's a nice little body touch by Simeone. Alvarez. Alvarez again. Rodgers is crossed. Gordon coming in! Anthony Gordon! Right place, right time. Messi. That's a brilliant ball. What a shot! Sensational save from Pickford.
5: better cross from Messi. That was absolutely on the money.
4: To Paul. It's a good cross. Oh, it's at the post.
5: Wow.
4: Messi. Here's Gonzalez. Fernandez. Ooh. Was a fair way out. Messi gets into the penalty area. This one's on target. This one's an absolute beauty. Oh, Alexis McAllister hits the post. Messi. Oh, and England are in trouble. And maybe to Lautaro Martinez, they're going out to the semi-final stage. And Argentina, the world champions, are going to the 2026 final. Argentina will play Spain on Sunday.

0: Alano. It was creating a meeting, what creating curses at Twakran and Dachi. 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
1: Hey.
0: So, Yanirie, when you're in the Rebia, or so, you know. 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
0: say
1: because it doesn't respect your personality
0: odi opa kwatena hefa enye juma it doesn't matter say no me the fear wa Genesis 49
1: mm-hmm.
0: Bible said Jacob a friend ma say o shira wo
1: mm-hmm.
0: Na odu Simon so mm-hmm. 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
1: okay
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0: 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Then a prophetic service mu unwa tomeno. 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
1: when you one begin to one expose yourself,
0: who be you,
1: a man
0: crocodile,
1: and then say, so you social media, I didn't know much to do on crown,
0: Bama,
1: and yet,
0: and Fankafu, the first statement, Google. 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
0: basa nyame abasa e wo so a no matter what
1: emfa ho ne nyame abasa e wo so
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0: Mm-hmm.
1: Spirit. Of course, we are spirit, we hear bodies, we hear channels. It is a spirit in who say, when we are channeler, you have a false one, and conforme tea and can and conforme you be your dominion, then they start getting closer to you. And the utumi invited demons about our life, ma, walk around your day,
0: when you are away.
1: And to better no home be no better, because the kind of pictures are all sending.
0: And they said you caught it to you.
1: Ah, videos I will send them. A one resort in a winyano. What I said to you, no fear, what the only more near but you don't know what you are doing there.
0: And then crowd your boys, you are sending
1: information.
0: Boys, you are teaching
1: physically.
0: A
1: because our network is strong, but a coin I will fast away then. We yes, and I don't even say demons and sponsors are there.
0: Wow,
1: but demons a channel, demons a pool be our petessa, and to you be our tessa. We need issue be another to social media. We not me say no, you be status. I'll be who said any other than any year.
0: Bebre, especially boy, on not started and now one would was not
1: on the back of two or the back of two.
0: Boy, Nija, I'm not feeling the comments and I started to say,
1: there's a Naja Jano crowd on a Kuna Yumre and a Juban was one in the Kuna Kuna, so on the Wayako. Because we call status
0: sometimes we call business status. What you say? What should be a team say? Oh, problem.
1: Oh, problem.
0: Sometimes they obviously are choosing to run in the Quran and hear
1: it. It won't say they be ayana. Man, move read this area.
0: Ah, kutiabo. Wow.
1: I don't. What do you say?
0: One
1: Zania man. It to me invited demons. Ebe soniti awa brabo.
0: Papa, mi musa se mi se, ya, mo wakwe ya sofwe,
1: ya,
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1: ye. 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
0: eno
1: 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And come she will be on in commission you can send a couple of them. Ubu and you can see a cannabis thing. Ubu, are you hearing what I'm talking about?
0: I'm the
1: Debbie. Where? Young lady beer. Obama was about 3 years, or one about 3-4 years or more. And Obama was one of my friends saying, come. And then who sent what quatna? Ni auntie been chain. Na Bibi Corso, my auntie, no, I will matre, a matre, ubian worry, ubian woe ye. And a young gay we are no better than in jail no. Obiabe Warren. Obiabe Warren no be or opposite or wuna. My men are quite chilling at one day. To me, son, and consider the life. Hey! I just say this, you know, some prophecies be honest and me man and call.
0: Life.
1: Debbie.
0: I feel I'm so for me to be Joe with this.
1: Yeah.
0: Debbie.
1: Mammy Cassimi. And to say, me, son, come on, I'm going to say, my men are sorry. Mamini tukumazi yo, o hemi TV station. Ye poa sore nana mamini fafon, Hey, timina ode makoa sore akakama sofona bombe yino. Ye behe. Na geno. So what take a seat 1 month time to be the dancer my man from friend him feel come say senye se sun sun nyame tu me ode amame na ode ne nyame nkata so a enega na wo kage nka olu so
0: atimi okwatu ye nyaba
1: no no
0: eti awo bebre
1: lady ba ko me finish shedding kom na me se o mu se wanyem se sane nyame bi hwe wanyem se smanta obi anim aso de na me de ne tu tv so no me shedding kom o tv no so sane nyame na busa fo hwe na me se sane friend say e na wo nyame na wo kan kire ye e na de o ka se ye ba ifu ana ye be hwe akwa ne wuwo ne yam hey I'm telling you things enti aso fo mpo and then be even though a year say your year environment oh, what you say and no they are secured
0: then so
1: your day you want we need to know we should have to be you know discredit we have to be your caliber for example we have to be discretion oh we have to know how to cover faces
0: okay
1: Obu also cover the face
0: because Obu oh, I say TV no so publicly in the face no at the ho yeah cover and him until I say momo starting you so
1: I was here in answer kata and him kakra what you say and I say be a trap video no kwa fan a chi cause o nim na semo no ye secret any kwan say Obi tibie but what you never can say we me have learned by experience and now we protect people. What did the
0: mechanism?
1: I saw funny baby and come say I had it today. Obiti ni baby. On me MPB. On am ni baby. On my one sorry. On your member. And now, who prophetic site. Now, me amma, who be a fan. Now, they are caught to social media. Who they are caught to radio. So, who him say? Who invite all powers and one more enforce so? On work and in term. I will nipana bravo so.
0: Wow.
1: Yeah. Because now our secret has been exposed. So let us adjudicate. Let us execute. And to almost as I said, we implement all forces and powers. Demons, we say, so we will intend them. Said they will be to break it in the panel. And one thing that most of the time, we will be to be saying, come say, we will say, we are in the panel. Because when you can't say, we are in the panel. And we will tell you, we are in the panel. And you will pass our position in the panel. It means your ideas that, hey, say na asem na reveal ye secret na ye na quietly reveal etu mum ye na ntem
0: ene na sadet ye dia na recently yatisa aso fo no binu mo keka se his excellency John Dramani Mahama obekọ tetem o master take keka keka ono zo ye na dwene so obekọ na so obekọ kra mpa constitution no se de tie no yade a e ma no kwa impo se o yesa o amend the laws no kra mpo no a enye ono na bre so obetin ye ato oba de obeba no ene be etisen so sadet ye no uhuni se te se
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0: because hasa mna nkwa for sati so mkake kano ama binu mbote ama binu mkwa
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0: ya wana jini
1: ya wana jini mu what you say? And I know so bet me I inform me negative people around him so much as one can and cray do Sam would need to aqua diatrama. But what you have
0: been papa
1: what would need to aqua diatrama? And me one soon
0: yet,
1: I'm not and some prophecies be what? And was said, and yet, it come with certain kind of, or be all one said, one kind of public. Almost and a gun of phone or bass or one kind of public and channel. Musa was an income.
0: I was so can
1: or so can any panel
0: not say,
1: but most usha and penny phone commission pan. You don't wish them
0: and penny phone commission
1: phone commission papa. You don't wish them. Now sometimes we need any panel to cry away. This is a win yana
0: and look around and come about say, oh, PD, you're the other now.
1: I can't remember.
0: Mama,
1: where did be for President Mahama? There, 2016. It took you almost 6 months. Namin to me, Shiano.
0: Oh, okay.
1: But I waited till I met him. What do you say? Me chenya, kopi mo se, me chenya to, me chenya komi se ne to. Me drafting ni na to. The time I miss you, I'm a catcher. All my say, 6 months ago, I'm a vision, you know. But same you, I'm meeting kind of one thing. Ntie, nyame se mekanche ona. I take me 6 months ni afi na beti machia. 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Ayi atwuma sisi as I'm talking to you.
0: Can you share with
1: it's
0: me?
1: Working.
0: So abamidi abamidi opebi edidi
1: yes. Debi de penia de en fact to want
0: say. Yeah, or therefore adie.
1: Penia se me fact to want. You see, I was say a deep for no to me come to a certain kind of AB. Sometimes me yourself me o deep for ni bi. Metetie deep for ankasa. Me menye just o deep for.
0: Metetie deep for ankasa.
1: Enna kroma gana hano ya kaso fo watetie difo a acha meka ho bi ana meye one of the first five people because 23 years in na matetie difo.
0: Wow.
1: When I started school of prophet, there was no any man of God I know here in a large scale prophetic school in Ghana since 2003 namsa si wo.
0: Wow.
1: On the 8th November 2003. 23 years in I'm starting to meet tears of. It when it comes to spiritual works and spiritual understanding so be me monsa me catch me no any difo say Asembi wa yenkana bonten.
0: Mhm. 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
1: na ti to da wa no. 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
0: 2024
1: is it 2014? 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
0: Okay.
1: 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I'm kwa ya farm. I'm kwa juma. 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I'm yes. 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I'm say.
0: Omu
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0: Wow.
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0: Wow.
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0: Mhm. 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
1: Won we say enuanu kremo fo ye aso no me da life da.
0: There be.
1: How many times? Ya Christo fo nko na de bia ya de bibia, especially ministration. What you say?
0: Papa, ye free him fan ye be drew sa. 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
1: eh a part of the prophetic no nyankopon wo sa na ye prophetic e park sesem
0: e park sesem
1: 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It is a part of the advantage of the prophetic. Say, Juma na aye no. Say, ni pe unhu a umumbu. Ni pan ti a umunshuru na umunji ni. Iti sometimes ni ame makwain by also use ni ansa. Ene yes ani manu. Prophetic say manu. Ene ubi a dibi a kwa anu tum. The prophet bi a is a speaker. Oy orators. Omu kasa ya kasa. What ya say? But the spirit of the prophet is subject to the prophet. Tell you, the spirit of the prophet is subject to the prophet.
0: Okay.
1: Into who prophet, you know, who be to me, you are the only person that have the power to control the spirit. And can't you say, unkunkunu, there be, yes, I have a
0: and yeah, unkunkunu.
1: Unkunkunu, kurano. Who be to me, can't you say, unkunkunu.
0: Who prophet, who be to me, can't you say, unkunkunu.
1: Unkunkunu, unkunkunu, unkunkunu.
0: Any more, you man, who more powerful.
1: Oh, yes, the spirit of the prophet is subject to the prophet.
0: Wow.
1: Yeah. It's subject to the prophet. It's a unkunkunu person. Yeah, they about to make a change. Unkunkunu change me. What you say?
0: Nancy, yeah.
1: About unkunkunu bet me a change. Adi a tua mau. I may be bia yidi.
0: Papa, Nancy,
1: there is another side in swa. And also on no person, own. You find the sovereign word. The sovereign word never buy. No, you will sometimes need control. Sorry, I say the sovereign word never buy. You will come now. One can we be can. Because emergency. A free throw about life.
0: We've been seeing a lot of prophets. They bring it to a bin so a bed football no more can be. We no more can be. We no more can be cry. So that's an am chan cry. If they do baby cry, who say, why cry ni yin ni? Do they see it clear? Say a ba, ana, ye perse a tea and kakeke, and yeki can be. A honest
1: say. Many as was a be a perse to a monkakeke, nebi. Prophetic, you man, you would hear what God has revealed. And you would hear what you are telling God. Who advantage ya? Who to make a bitch in yame? And then yamisu to make a bitch. And then yaman yina, who perceive an hour predator, and then yamia catano. When I am into mean country and go for it. We think, say, because of lack of knowledge in Yavi, say, dear Mimi perceive an answer, they may predicting in Yamena catre. Also for, say, sir, and then Kinin came to me, ya sorry. Gift near the ya sorry, no. Go, oh, ya sorry, ya. And then the panegonian and yamibe come once a macho. But who also for no bit me a perceive who was spiritual eye. To me, who are there? Know what to me, I perceive. Know what to me, I had the presenting matter before God. And to us, often, we are prophet as I a priest. And to who to me, take a petition at the Mewrade. It may be a football for women and common winning. And so, who saw my winning, tell Rade, Buano Munini, and to bet with the home matter. But on say, communication, you know, and I hear saying Yamina Katrame. Sometimes, Bua and then Yamina Kaya, but we have advantage. And yet, the Biana was in Yamina Kachere woo. You have advantage. And yet, Yamina Kachu did for Elijah, so among Pyman Junto. Then, what did for Elijah and Anna Sankomo? And yet, Yamina Kachu Elijah, so on Freya, Bala, a conform omra, no among Soja and Gumon commanding me Jameto, Jamfrisumeto wood, Yamina Kachere, no. And yet, Yamina Kachere. First, we did for Elijah, say, one country or Bana, Nikunawu, here any moon, song for oil, no, and conquer Juman and Hobetono. You see, there are things that we tell God. Yen, as of one, yen, yen, yen, katre nyame, eben yame, so yen, wojuma. But in the communication, sometimes we make a mistake. In communicating, no, yet me can nyina, mamumu, huni, se, nyina, yese, fri nyame, na eba. 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
0: So, yen, te, ya, tete, se, yese, krano. 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
1: no kra wo ho sa pa no kra ho pa
0: pa no kra kan ti gidon ba ko I don't know.
1: Seeing, no, and yet the office of the prophet, no.
0: Seeing, no,
1: there be,
0: and yet the office,
1: the sight, no, no, yet office of the prophet, no. But ye crumano, and no moment I am a healing.
0: Hey, do so be whom you want to catch them,
1: and it will be a bit
0: of who's on which you have
1: solutions, ability to be, you know, work spiritual interoperability, have that operability, know what to do. So, but my kid, we are to assume as naba. On the prophet, no? The workings of the spirit, a friend, the art of the prophet. And today, now by here, Bema or Jumana Yetuma. So, what I say, it will be to my catch, no? But most when your accident, but Ubina. What I say, Nipana, when your accident, Yakas were your prophet.
0: Hey, Papa,
1: and not just say Nipan only on Nisa to me.
0: I'll bet me dear
1: child to me, my dear, no, or better to me, can't say, no, then to me, dear, no, a whole. Mean the power of the Holy Spirit, you know, and no ne awakens and only ability to be able to interrupt and interfere matters. What you say? The ability to interfere. Say, Ubi, Odihia, Macatra, me mount 21 days, and Yama Besses, some Abrabo, Meshenko for say, say, you see, for sure we go to the show, for all your brat, you see, pa, Nenya Masson, saw workings of the Spirit, you know. A one working of miracles, you know, Bibri Nisa Adam, Bibri Wa, said the Okani, Ebiana. Foul means, other means be, and now, what you are there, but that doesn't make the person, what do you say, operating in the office of the prophet. So, what do you say? And a kanu hu nya bebre sin the workings and the act of the prophet.
0: Wow. Adam 106.3 FM so anope mimini day who si unyoma who si chese diye uye biya waben kwen bina uye mene nyame akwa nyame nipa wiemre mwi wekula mekana wiemre mkwa anu anaye se chese efri tete tre de bepe 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
1: normally so you know but the Bible say by their fruit you know them. What you say by their fruit you know them. The fruit is characterized in the word content and upon the level and to nipan in tiasa was spiritual word and then senior couple answer on the word of God
0: by their fruit you know them.
1: Yeah,
0: me said I need the union me mu and by
1: you be the
0: tea and I am the fruit no plano
1: I'm telling you. So number one, their word content.
0: Okay,
1: jamia semua umotiasa said in the knowledge on Christ, the salvation that we have, and the redemption package that we have, abilities of the Spirit. No, I don't know, said that we can, but the fastest way is to pray. Bohompae, who be nice or to be in car, wow, a crown, any young couple cry, if they are dancing, there's a witness in the Spirit. I'll be to me now soon, so we say, Papa, make me teeny, me bonhompae ready, minim. Minim kwana me faso me hu fruit no na banse me kwa minim ni secret so ye papa so anya papa everybody yi ni kire ma me hu ma me nya asom vie bi wo makom se ofri wa na wa wo bo me no se me kwa ne ho ana you will have the leading, you will have the knowledge.
0: Nan say ma ma te se asofo no mi akasofo no bia ya te omudin in fact ye te so mo kasa kra na na ye mu bi se ni ya te mi and omu John puppet so a no mo kasa I said no me ensem. But I could be cry or say, "Sure, help me before." I'm so mad there be o. I'm say, "Abaya no better one." Oh, san your mano.
1: Nema question.
0: I don't know.
1: Help
0: me before some now.
1: I
0: so
1: for
0: can see before gun. I say,
1: "Busan say."
0: Na akwete. One day, MP before any problem.
1: Right.
0: And as they say, no. Wa shift ya kwa. First, no, so kasa se, enkwa ha. Ono di enu obi ae de 80.
1: Yeah.
0: And then say, na MP before I to tutu ababi ni ade. Ote ye. Be huno. Na, MP before fa. 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
1: what them for some
0: chere so obi bi e pasa e te osi answer no obi beti asore no obi bi
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1: 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Na Yesu kra be start ministry, say no ye ye. Wo ye 40 days dry and say no otumi awuda mu. Abe start ya sori man nipa atumi ati no and the flame of him went out. Huh? Me Friday night be amen now, me tie on night am jawo no. My me ya sol Friday no pa, me start ya we be 12 o'clock. E pon nwumre be 5 6 no. Me we me say dem ye all night am ade achi. Na no pay my salary.
0: Even if betimi no wasom.
1: But that's
0: the first the end first time ah. What you can wetie? Yeah, person e no wasom.
1: Champion was ya in Portersville Church.
0: Okay.
1: What you say? Portersville Church. Was Santo East Legon Hills.
0: Santo. Na is Nanakrum.
1: Wow.
0: I don't for be were huge apartment
1: okay. Wow. Nanakrum East Legon Hills e one here. Yes, that your program kasiye. One of our spiritual program, spiritual empowerment program kasiye pa. For 19 years that program have been running. Na nyame nam so page nipa bibre. No matter the situation. Nyame aduma because me na aduma nyame dia ma me impeja. Ewade nam so page nipa. Say politics, say business, man, say nobody. Ode nam street.
0: Yeah.
1: Na uba me one ewade catch them say na say me am impressive my spirit. Upliftment and empowerment. That's my ministry.
0: Wow.
1: Ote say I'm a prophetic raiser. Me raise nipa. Oh, I ran na me so a champion destinies. I line destinies. So she brought here for whom I see why worry I war.
0: Me pesa we no pay no work.
1: Oh yeah. No na me check your for how you see for how to say na me my bumper lay me hands. And no one me casting be me catch when omo na omo be ye MP so me nsam nya na omo ye obi na omo nim puso ba be ye MP. Oh that no omo nim one of the guy no onim say oba be ye MP. When I was telling him about 7 years ago. 7 years ago, me so ba be MP. I was sege MP. Apostle Daniel. Oh yeah, me ba.
0: Okay.
1: Me shan nkom. Oya sofo. 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Na me kacha se wo ba be MP wo mu constituency. That ono okofa yin, okofa ne ya ba ye.
0: But today is MP.
1: A lot of them. A lot DC for mu pamu de lesene breme me ponti nipa we ne be we ni omo bab na no yi o de be bri ministers be bri o ti ase aso for dia ne bugu me wasori aku so wasori aku o ministry aku ne se nyankopon ankasa na adome o dia se nyame na adome o dia e boni ya fa nyame for dia
0: are se nyankopon adome
1: nyame tumi yi ni
0: so fo mu ntimi
1: nyame tumi yi ni se firu so
0: mo problem
1: o tumi reverse.
0: Hey.
1: There's a problem. There's a level of it to get into. Yami reverse. I know who be that was sorry. Who be that organa? Who's a soft phobia? I'm a poor former. I'm a bumpy. Be a still. I'm far and if I need be a woman, maybe a say.
0: Share.
1: Our Bible, Hebrew chapter 6. Hebrew also be our testy the Holy Spirit. Why a partaker of the Holy Ghost? What me experiencing the Word of God? What you say? We are working in the supernatural. Now we go yami anima see to a certain level. Bina we free Adam na say was it to restore you back onto me. Until we hear rough na Adam ni free so na ngosari free so. No dear.
0: But say we must say go me who am I help?
1: Yeah. Say so far bina Adam yon. Say we bina we free be ye ni niyama masa. We free moja. Say we so far ya Adam yon. Say we oba obi a budi anabe mo obi a budi a moja feel. We free moja. Woo. Yafu amremi. Me and Tamun found Brahma, sorry.
0: And answer, I become a mad on Saturn, so I bomb by the government.
1: Yanam Dio, Yanam Dina, I saw for over 7,000. Ese Masia. Maybe I won't know him, but Busso saw for you, deep for you, no Ghana, however, catch out. I'm the one of the only few people, but one of the only few men of God in this country.
0: Adele, or say he is genuine and end time prophet. That is a message from one beautiful lady, Adele. Or they ascended me, Cecilia. Or say we are genuine. But who said me and Casa, my phone, so me share that on Facebook. Now my phone, so in fact, messages are ebano. I know them. This one says, "Good morning, bro. We are listening to you. You always invite powerful men of God. We are learning a lot from your program."
1: I see.
0: Madam Wase. May you say, bro, for Kaya, Michelle, I'm pretty with me. I'm pretty with you. Papa, you're pretty with us.
1: Right.
0: And you're pretty with us. And you're program, I'll obey you.
1: Yeah.
0: But you're pretty with us.
1: Right.
0: Dear ni enhwe ni mu kwan dear ni yankop pamba fa so aye so that ye betimi ehu day no any location no ye timi de ehu me no kasa nipa bebre no kra na firam ne
1: oh yeah
0: kofo kra na
1: kofo kra
0: be da da bebe
1: oh yeah
0: and
1: kofo be
0: ye ba ye hu ba bi ayamfa
1: da lantern for mami bia ne ba ye ne ba akola wa kus law school at the age of 19 e wi abey lawyer wa London no de ne ba Ghana so mo ba bes omo kom kom akosra abusuafo omo ba mo du airport akran 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What did Diana do on your diabetes? And you won't pay my crying quiet, Bessaba, because what did Diana and to cocoa jabianity and to banam busel me check your lifestyle? I didn't know. Well, so cospita, my catch was a weedy a cospita, and it was jabianity, jazzy, my catch. But if it is spiritual, if it demonic, say a busunya to me, no mean, I don't know, and my whoop brown to me, and I wouldn't be protesting. I brought up on a quana to a table from with two idea of Bosso Cananiama now. Come to Oya to Prosper Conference. Na me ya duma adwa da ni esa se ya no pa ne nwumre. Ya start ya no pa. Ana pa be 8 o'clock ni pa free commerce all over the country na mo ba. E di for ni aso fo nyina e ba. Come to Oya to Prosper Conference. Enko je dro bia we bi. Na me otumi. Na me won sa the word is coming with power. And when I finish me, I'm an impartation man of God. I lay hands on people and people receive the spirit of God and manifest glory. Healings take place, all kinds of healings. Yari bia ye obia me se. Say your diabetes impune se e ye spiritual kwantia. On physical physical lifestyle no. Uya man kura ebesa asa because a lifestyle. Just about last week Friday, a young girl of 12 years and your diabetes. Can you imagine? This is the first time I heard 12-year girl have a diabetes. Ne sugar diabetes every day 28%. Ndia kwa mba nam say demon on person crepe kwa. Omo say me lay hands upon my man. A shit to 5.4. You want to keep 5.4? I am not talking. I'm not a novice. Me me pen mo nyam. Me me tiye Ghana. To go to me na me betin.
0: Oh, he never stitches. Oh, see, na sorry. Ewo mi hood. I go there to worship with him.
1: Okay.
0: Papa, me and Kasa wose. Wow. Me bana.
1: Eh.
0: Oh, we wose me bana. But then the answer na. Oh, we call ngi se mabo.
1: Oh, so. Oh, you may be jawo ma. Oh, you may be jawo na chena. Oh, di diago.
0: Sound.
1: My God. Father, in the name of Jesus. All right, that was so a brand and on the public move and what we say, yes, Radom Mano. Messen was Raton Abramoso. Within the space of 90 days, let him find a certain purpose. The Juma Sama Echo form may restore back. The financial levels may restore back. The opportunities may restore back. The connected doors be a cross to cross. A baby upon a cassia. If you are one born in Catasso Gunso, and the bonny be a vessel at Yamit, it will yes to demonte. Amen.
0: Wow,
1: Namisha.
0: That's not my baby's own video.
1: Namisha.
0: I said, well, why is there no way to go?
1: But even for telephone man and Twitter, if you are Santo East Legon Hills, they start the program in Juada. You could see Friday, you could see Sunday. You'll be an opening red. Almost over Dow, Crabby to my Dow, especially one warrior and one Maya. With your brother, you should be multi 45 50 years. You'll be here. You'll be Yamba. What? You must say, who you're poor for, you're papa, you're spiritual father, spiritual mentor, but your friend numbers, or friend I visit, but you send the WhatsApp and our text message. In your time, be able to throw back. We have love for too much love for everybody, and we can help you to come to the church, Pottersville Church. Namia Duma, Monday, near Saturday program, a friend 0244
0: 0244
1: 6737
0: 3732 0244 0244 6737 3737
1: Any of these numbers in Bia, which I'm going to find us. We are 24 hour TV station. Charisma TV is working. You can also rescan your TV and watch us.
0: Charismatic TV,
1: no, Charisma TV,
0: or Charisma TV,
1: yeah, Charisma TV,
0: a war,
1: digital TV.
0: Okay,
1: show.
0: Okay,
1: Fibia, okay. Woman, I want Kanye and
0: the free to air,
1: free to air,
0: right?
1: Yeah, free to air, TV. Okay. Yeah, that's it.
0: Thank you,
1: thank you so much. I appreciate it.

0: wedie onimu pa wase. 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Ti be me na me fam wo. FM so me da so ko jumedie no aso gusu awote enka wutie yen no na me de ubetu fa say ya bompa ya wi ai bibia wi atie nyamesemi FHS Press Abba Cash or the Sikano Abba anointing ni bia sonso bia toso and then mrante ne maba si adwuma ni ho nenso Abba Cash ba or the Sikana ba or the adwuma no aba bia wasuma in semre ma me mana kwa ba aba
1: OPD.
0: Would you fetch me why not? I was
1: saying, yeah, maybe an OPD is necessary.
0: Solid.
1: Because, I say, the being who are obeying your meaning.
0: No, great.
1: An OPD, I say.
0: Yeah, I'm saying, I pick you
1: up. I pick him. And, good, that's my day.
0: Yeah.
1: An OPD, I say, that's my issue.
0: No, I'm slow, Kakra.
1: But working in here.
0: Yeah.
1: It's a revival.
0: Sounds good.
1: It sounds good. Yeah. So we are blessed. Yeah, you end up a person.
0: Yeah, then I say.
1: I say, you share a question.
0: Oh, you're back home. You're back home. You're back home. You're back home.
1: Yamisha no.
0: Ni yango fuoni ya. 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Unim ya bene se all online drivers ni na yango fuono especially. Ni a kwa sorry se Tuesday bia na Wednesday bia. Ni a twist wo. I don't mind se me de work and happiness beba. And I don't mind se Saturday se. Ya de me mendera soko beko ho. 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
1: easy o
0: easy maybe timi faka wi afa udini duru fi awase bomba ko na me fantu aka ding na say amane e how ana ba me boa
1: hello
0: hello you go both you yes sir sino amadi amae aka se no ase no DJ Bo say we hubi. And we nice girl parents and electricity here. Maria we driver now come down your mama saba saba obe. Aba that is say. We are be fine. Me dey be say me free no. Kuni nipa otete me abe ku agri Santana.
1: Any India. E don dey bo ma hubi. One of my top presenters.
0: Okay.
1: Because me koni shows one time. Met one and me say Okasa. I thought he was just telling us a story. Oh, we know I advert. I was wowed. I was wowed.
0: Yeah.
1: Ain't you know from
0: Abeku Agri Santana. The style of delivery.
1: Aye, oh yeah,
0: in terms of live presenter mentions, don't go there.
1: Don't go there. Ne advertisements, oh yeah, no. Ah, you say, hey, now when I'm watching me, boy, see, no. Ne advert, and I loved it.
0: Yeah,
1: it's on there, top notch. No, no wonder. Say, what's what the Maya no pebi? Any choice?
0: Is it? Oh, I go be a man munti. Papa no pe in check as in confirm. Aba, yanche, enedi na what the magana for?
1: Ano pe idie. OPD, my main now I say, na minchia with you for, minchia obia no pay. Titsi rune a driver for, and then omo walk room a no pay, and then me day, omo bread juma butu. Na, me dinchia a corner, na me dinchia shrunk also and my angle. And I'm innovative ideas, sir. 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
0: Okay.
1: And it's a kapudua constantly on the shedge main. Emma driver four ni a rider four omunya abuto ye mana so omunya interest we juma omuyimu. And into dani day na me bet snasia e din ba kupen om de frame mu frame aba
0: cash.
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0: sika.
1: 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Ye manage and call for cars. And I say, transport, and you know, oh, share, abuso kaimachu, oh, share, bicycle wo hwe moto ene niema hudo na yesi so wo sa niema we bi na opese o ye business a wo ye investor ye no ye adwuma yango 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and no, Nibit Media, age mama, also why relaxed, a woofy, and Tiano pay cars, I shading so the baby brain, and why age man, no, you know, maybe come as them to my say, see number, and so tell you, but you'll do a wife, no, Babbitt's nanny came,
0: okay,
1: now quickly, watch your number, I will fray, a 0242 0242 35 18 15 0242 0242 35 18 15 1 8 1 5 1 5 OPD
0: Abacash
1: and
0: a pay me say Mumra Mumra Facebook now Mumeshe Abacash Mumeshe Abacash now Muntium Komono number no the Tua Mumfa Nemuamo Nenomo they say FBI FBI is no
1: OPD. Minoka says there are lots of hard working people la. Minoka say money memeng na to say no be atri yango. Money memeng na.
0: Make crowd war. Kak it was say about Queen say media so me say me enton obi abeso beto.
1: Tundra no. I find you my.
0: Tundra no.
1: 290
0: V8 290 Mr. Baba. Me dey no praise who is your friend say maba ha na
1: me
0: see dabi.
1: Say me we lucky chairman be unto no. Me kwere say chairman be jam.
0: Ah sir. And when any say here na rabo so. Tundra ne ntimi fa nyo ho.
1: Tundra ne die.
0: Me ti nti ze saka kai menye ne dey. 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
0: Nice Tundra. 1794.
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0: Me so e mi nya nka wa ka chere me no na won ka chere me.
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0: My daughter, my daughter. and no more warm.
1: And OPD and come on, me twaso dia na me de ye taxi omo mutwi ye yango taxi bi say yango ye normal taxi o
0: na yango say omo ye normal taxi
1: for taxi say see na person yango from me say
0: oh sir
1: give me my account.
0: Oh, sir.
1: This is a transport business. No, yango na fa edia tu nechi si. Yango.
0: Mane, moti, yajuma na sepa
1: au. 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
0: My one question. Taxi for no. The amigo ni say say. Binu mo nshad da enim sa di map no reading no ACT and I don't know.
1: We orient you and I say Mitchell.
0: Mo check you. Okay, go.
1: That will happen. So I say young with the na emphasize any money in Diago. That's how come you able to get in touch with a lot of professional riders and drivers.
0: Okay.
1: Because you make time to train them.
0: Okay.
1: And see what we cry and go taxi. We cry taxi ni binu. Number be fair. What's what we cry Toyota Vit.
0: Okay.
1: And now cry ya receive and now car be out to say. Trans commercial way diabetes media and Fred's number is 055-869-39-81-08-1-055-869-39-81-81-81-81-81-81-81-81-81-81-81-81-81-81-81-81-81-81-81-81-81-81-81-81-81-81-81-81-81-81-81-81-81-81-81-81-81-81-81-81-81-81-81-81-81-81-81-81-81-81-81-81-81-81-81-81-81-81-81-81-81-81-81-81-81-81-81-81-81-81-81-81-81-81-81-81-81-81-81-81-81-81-81-81-81-81-81-81-81-81-81-81-81-81-81-81-81-81-81-81-81-81-81-81-81-81-81-81-81-81-81-81-81-81-81-81-81-81-81-81-81-81-81-8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Karen, sister, we app nanga say nye juma. Who issue bia? Who suit me first and number? You make me abwa wano pay CC amo ako online.
0: Okay.
1: Na yes, sani abba.
0: Omwa, e wo issue, omwa problem with the app. Omwa app no be dada.
1: Omwa account in be dada.
0: Omwa account in be dada. E bia, nama ye ye, nyume bintina ye bibi.
1: Aha.
0: E nye juma. Wasu wa best wabu problem nama mo sisi
1: ya. Onse, ye brani 24/7 support.
0: Okay.
1: Inti every time we are assisting.
0: Okay.
1: Inti we, because we don't want to frustrate drivers. Okay. The drivers say ye juma. That's at any point in time, omu kwenye issues. No, mwenye obi nina ankasa. Ehe, juma.
0: Yeah.
1: Sometimes, ebi a network issue or complete trip na, unya a price ni ma customer. No, quickly, you reach out to,
0: number ya, ode ma ya. Ma ya.
1: Ibe tu niya abuwa wa mawa assisted drivers.
0: What is the number then?
1: 055-055-869-39-81-01-055-059-39-81-01-055-869-39-81-81. Na, me fa enkomono so in simra se me saneba
0: o saneba me fa mra form na de
1: eh me fa nko ye motorbike so so o ye ukra motorbike no pay na wo challenge bi e wo Yango app so anase wo ni Yango app me ka motorbike a o pesa odie delivery service
0: okay
1: e wo Yango so ana pesa odie okada e wo Yango so e na face we are a kra pragia and so and yes yeah you say yes I need mommy and
0: some yes yes yes yes yes yes
1: yes a bicycle for and if I'm on trim right there my radio no my radio no Facebook so I'm increase volume and to more no no young in session kwama om and I'm say bicycle no and machine it's me quite trained to know your mom orders within around because the one more day no
0: okay
1: so I'm not so once I buy she in Tino,
0: okay.
1: And you see around,
0: okay.
1: And your baby of a police for a beha, and a motorbike. No, so dear, when him say, you may share, see, one
0: is a human post what you said that because they say, Obia Quine, it will be a kind to me call now afro, young go back, na the
1: call, and me no, say, sample of ye na of a so committee, be why later, or request a young go kada, and okay, do call, I may be our quantity, some motor for any bicycle for a mabu bossy. Number musu efre amaya assistio mu a
0: 0248 0248
1: I say the AM call a and penny phone him.
0: Mm-hmm.
1: Abo so kind match of phone.
0: Mm-hmm.
1: Bongo one, bongo two.
0: Bongo one, bongo two.
1: Korea. Omo omo la pass. Butre amasa man. Ihono. 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Malam. Malam Junction. A crab was so kind, and ne yomo mukra, sarcasti amabubo se ye abo so kind matri bi.
0: Mm-hmm.
1: Kitswano, ena bungu one near deno. Almost so no, obi a we new to this no. Mene meka o se yangu, introduce yangu amasa foro. Inti ne so also we interested so be yangu akwenya nini. So ni mobi a ono se interested akwenya nini.
0: Mm-hmm.
1: Also a we ejuma we app no so. Our app ni bi dada for a very long time on ba app no so and also akwenya nini. I keep saying that Yango doesn't just offer trips, it offers you access to good money.
0: Okay.
1: And you know, you show good commission. Commission I initial. Now you show huge bonuses. And so you're a cargo driver, what I know is say, one jekwa for a week, you should be taking almost 2,000 cedis a week as your bonus. Almost 2,000 Ghana cedis as your bonus. And so you know, we had juma, a cash, I'll bet you one crop, one 70 different. Yango so my bonus. And as you say, no, yeah, juma keke. Obo a bit sit out to me say, oh, you're online driver.
0: Yeah.
1: Mano, it attaches some kind of a to prestige be to your work as well. And to serve for also and frame and pay. Omo frame was 0508 9 689 2725 2525 0508 0508 689 689 2725 2525. And you know, young go for Shea Wohono, and I'm sorry.
0: Mm-hmm.
1: Answer, I'm sorry. No, mm-hmm. The fact say young go. And I heard the only app that gives huge bonuses.
0: Oh, okay.
1: Yes, so my price is very competitive. Okay. I'm for it to encapen. I say, I'm saying, and then I'm going for a year. Driver for us to say,
0: I'm saying, I'm saying, I'm my mistakes be bria. Man, microphone, I'm going for a norm. And then man, I'm going for a
1: year. This is, so your car driver for us, I'm going for a year better, sir. They are online drivers.

0: Number B of Free Beer, it's me. Number of Free is 02484 8 02484 8 3 5 3 5 9 4 9 4 9 3 9 0 2 4 8 0 2 4 8 0 2 4 8 3 5 9 4 9 4 9 3 9 8 1 8 1 0 5 5 8 0 5 5 8 6 9 6 9 3 9 3 9 8 1 8 1 0 5 5 8 0 5 5 8 6 9 6 9 3 9 3 9 8 1 8 1 0 5 0 0 5 0 6 8 9 6 8 9 2 7 2 7 2 5 0 5 0 0 5 0 6 8 9 6 8 9 2 7 2 7 2 5 0 5 0 0 5 0 6 8 9 6 8 9 2 7 2 7 2 5 0 5 0 0 5 0 6 8 9 6 8 9 2 7 2 7 2 5 0 5 0 0 5 0 6 8 9 6 8 9 2 7 2 7 2 5 0 5 0 0 5 0 6 8 9 6 8 9 2 7 2 7 2 5 0 5 0
1: Last week.
2: Last week.
1: Okay. Unda masin tem do do.
2: Get me from who? I said that boy also won't get in tem. I got a video when you be here. Every year, I don't work. I'm with you in any area.
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0: 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FHS Press, Abba Cash, and I Otin in Canaba. 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
1: OPD, Miguso Church Edgeman, Manchester Edgeman, so Mutra, Natchesi Behani Pamino Cassi, Yakopi Mukumasi. Ah, yea, delivery service, no, and you know, you hear marketers and scouts for now, you know, my Edgeman. And we are trying to arrange an office, but for now, no, you operate from your online into we interested at also number of FA
0: 020-220-220-6121.
1: Last week, my car said, cars be a wire bunny
0: auction, yeah,
1: because cars be a wire engine, it be a wire spare parts one or two.
0: Okay,
1: into soon be February.
0: What you want to do into more time will be so brassing.
1: 0200-220-6121.
0: So me da say, Abba.

chow se uyo bi awo Eco Bank account wa chane su se na unim se Eco Bank app no okra unko so da bomodin se ubetimi abo awura mu na wa download Eco Bank digital app no na etimi abo awo na wetimi ascend sika across 34 African countries on a digital platform connecting people, business opportunities, especially in Ghana, across the internet. They will cry ATM run. Timmy the Yeezy car hood wall. Lady free a year. Maybe I'll be who ATM. Sanso and a Eco Bank app on also. Wait me, you sue a year USSD no. Abra will dial it star 770.

online nationwide that me abwao Echo Bank and ne yena ya boa ama and yoma aye easy simple wo send the airtime ama eye unia ba wo sister simple wo send the aye sika the amount papa no de tria aye the transport and answer or their support in a ho ana wo cousin education empo wo contribution be out towards family usua se empo omo eye ye chanenso so far wo ho ehye mu na entimi emwa o CT praise and as abre wo tron ka etwe guo wasum adom 106.3 FM mimini daso ko jumedie eso anche obete eye prophet atara enso enka ene mi city no eso aye shi yepa bon wadre wadre sa na fe ya sore so ne yekọ Emfantepim old boys association Mfantu and Nimse and Fantepim awards nomination on Abasso. I mean, what can say? We're beer at the for over 150 years in year. Mfantepim has been the bedrock of excellent shaping leaders who redefined the world as part of our historic 150th anniversary. Mfantepim Old Boys Association invites you to honor the giant among us to celebrate Pinsha Kind Spirit. www.awards.infantepim150.org. I say, and did this war. Distinguished and emerging leadership from academia to the art and the legendary Edikamfo. Education excellent, honoring our teacher and non-teacher staff. An African and mobile special award celebrating sports science and sustainability. And into Mr. and Fancy Pim at 150 Green Hair Kind. I mean, Truncha Kessia and Co. Enfama, beautiful soul Adele. Shout going out to you. You're doing the listening this morning.

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Register with us. 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Number no A 0242 069572. It's also the amount BM 0242 069572. The amount BM 0242 069572. Malik, no, any name, Juma, the penny back one, a new friend of my bill, no, and now register with him. We can decide to go to a year if was a land children's park. We can decide. See a beba dancer man. We can decide. 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We can decide. See a beba kosombo. 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See a beba koforidia. Obia. Adum daso. Adum masokani ane diatoso. Adum TV. Adum FM. Mupe wedi na ape. Na unsu timi cash isika. Iko nipa bebre nyani yoma papa na nansu yento. Ene ufa kroma yasi yento adie. It is only in Africa, especially in Ghana. Nano. Finance minister best ati okasa e. Midi e budget or deba e nina yase. Say no, Adiana Casano. On paper, we are doing well, but your bottom and koye. I so be person of Quadi Visa. Now, what team you are building a bank account to us? Can only be me who try the bank account to him say move a fair come up. Or they Quadi Visa and Tino Anisa. Then so Susicano and Timmy Nibi, who teams all is kind of Cotua. No, I say, thank you for phoning Nadu and I, especially British High Commission. What the choir may fail you because it's like you are not spending the money. Times Canada, they are cut to a nonsense, Queen, and they are cut to. One person who says can only be top petrol. One person who says can only be trade and yet. And no, and the chest said, you are pretty air than air cost. And you're Ghana, dear. They say, on paper, you see a boy home one day. And see a bottom, and Queen. And Untibra, I do my friend for Canyon and Tosin to me. Wow. I'm going to say, and Queen here fit and free health work, no, ebe koso nyanko ponye aduma coming August 15, 2026. Efiye man kwa tema klo, any leader. 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Ebe stati efri, ayi mensa. 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Niya kwa kopye mo wopedi yase. The Lord Tavern, the Lord Tavern, the Lord Tavern. Anope peni kwawe. They say, who fru pedi yase pe ponye, eh, memene da. I'm front in term early as 4 a.m. 5 a.m. Now go to tomb 6. Go to 7. I want to be in court. I'm going to come as you use that one. One channel so far because they say about by the ish walking on exercise. No, I hear you. And unti and queen here fit and free health work. So get ready. It's time to lace up your sneakers and join Adum TV as we bring you and queen here fit and free health walk on Saturday, August 15, 2026. Fire a healthy journey, no serious. Together. Your funeral is happening now, and you can come out. Now you're intimate networking on that beautiful day. Celebrities, bloggers, media personalities,

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morning, OPD, please. Tomorrow is my daughter's Spendilabia Boa. Aye, birthday. So happy, happy birthday going out to you. In advance, Spendilabia Boa. Aye. That beautiful same day is my elder sister.

Mamenchia eye Jackie. Jackie ewo United States of America or say OPD mashire eye Minuya Isaac eje Sapon. Coupon Yaduma eye 15th August, you know, 2026 and Meba Ghana na Yababe no eye. 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

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We a real ladies club more eboa ema dedicated supporter omo edema and crofo. He founded this beautiful club in the year 2014 and still counting. They say name no cause a meeting can see a course where almost say binum cry area omo eboa womo na ya share ya de na yetime tu ya de na say ede ama wo my form contact number and fan to and fama mwa motemenka mutime the more how be a mania bia real ladies club you move to me after a woman number no a 0243 361908 0243 361908 and I say 0244 668296 0244 668296 Real Ladies Club, more Instagram, more TikTok, a real.ladies_club. No, your Instagram, no, and a TikTok, no, so a real ladies club. Together, we empower. Together, we make a difference.

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I love your show. Wow.

Bawasaba GH is watching you all the way, Tema. Community 2 BBC. So all the termites, shouts going out to you. Choosing a beautiful dial, Doom 106.3 FM. Emmanuel Kwaku. So Oshay. What's it? The man of God is your father. Hey Ram, or say I don't know him all, but my spirit tells me he's man of God, prophet divine. Or say Papa is very deep, yet simple man. Papa, I sorry, come. 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Yeah, I'm here. OPD Papa is too great. Indeed, he understand the word of Almighty God. I really like how he works. Miracles increase. Upon this hardship, this country president Mahama want to massa. Can't swap a Kobe Bia, me cry no. Time is scrutinizing messages.

0: Trance, Prophet Joseph Atara, Atara Ministries. Shouts going out to you. Maybe I'll tell me, can I tell me, be a papa, papa. That's the next day, Unigano. And yeah, anointing, no, any BBI increase. I don't know who said Unigana, Okos one crammy. And not to know, yet me attack Okrasa, Oko one cram, now could go with your
1: It didn't want mama don't.
0: Mama don't buy us for one if I come out. I said, Kala no water, so say only in Sujan, when it did you are you? It means soon, you know. Summer would get you, won't you mean you soon? And now only I see he to be about how microphone your man and in an omoon, eh, she, near the idea, and I'm saving my study. Near Mutimiko Jana, fire service guy, you boost so good crophones are. Yes, I'm good. Now, quite know what to say. I can do it for you. Winim me Europe. My gin in Europe. Ankasa. Me ni baby akwa dear.
1: Me ko UK.
0: Uko UK. Odi myself. Say how me ko you overstay.
1: Oh, okay.
0: Me buy no mama me 10 years.
1: Oh, okay.
0: It's been 10 years now. My query.
1: What query?
0: Until you say, my query, you cry, my precrass, and I'm going to give you that. Until I'm going to give you that. No, no. I'm going to say, UK, dear.
1: Until what came there?
0: But remember, I undercover MC.
1: Okay.
0: And I don't know, oh, yeah, Juma or WBLS Radio.
1: Oh, okay.
0: One Professor Ken.
1: Okay.
0: Okay. But the one, the any problem,
1: Mate.
0: Say Ghana Music Awards, Europe. Say yeah, Nink of why I started.
1: Okay,
0: Usa. I mean, I'm gonna start it.
1: My sister,
0: we can do it at all.
1: Yeah,
0: any a bed,
1: yeah,
0: me a dick, I'll be a bed 2 weeks ahead.
1: Yeah, yeah, I quit promotion. Yeah,
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0: 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eh, eh, eh, eh, eh, eh, eh, eh, eh, eh, eh, eh, eh, eh, eh, eh, eh, eh, eh, eh, eh, eh, eh, eh, eh, eh, eh, eh, eh, eh, eh, eh, eh, eh, eh, eh, eh, eh, eh, eh, eh, eh, eh, eh, eh, eh, eh, eh, eh, eh, 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

0: Adam 106.3 FM so ena wasugusu anopea wote enka uti eno memne da suku jumedie su enie ene se woti woti ye ose na nidi ye feno wagadre ne nkofo nam kwenye asasu sende sende link ma nkofo ube hu mpeni mfope wukru ube hu na omu namba e sende u message ose ube timi ya sende miska na nye onu ane namba su na osan request iska nu sende ko another number su into will be our ferry now. A bell one was saying, I dang, now Simmons will be some scan a ferry, find out to Musa. Police will be bring me all my numbers. Ah, or my number, send me WhatsApp. Say, oh, OPD, can you send me 5,000? Can you send me 3,000? You do be now shiny pan pan a case you see, I'm your best in this canamano. Then so, nay, no credit. 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
1: 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And the Bible say Yesu Kristo kra ye se ne hon kom se oba bewu agye ye nkwa no. 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Oka Matthew chapter number 3 verse 16 na Bible say ye bonus wie na opie free nsumpe na osuru bie ye. Na tie me anytime bia there is open heavens there is a confirmation. And anytime bia there is a confirmation there is an information. Anytime there is an information there is a transformation. Anytime there is a transformation, there is impartation. There is impartation.
0: Rhyme no me feeling.
1: Yes, and a Bible say osuru biye ye peno, won konkon sane ba ye e confirm ye. 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I think say open heavens one me man the date specific month. Now yet I think say 2021 or 2022. Now me can say 2022, 2023. Rather say empanho, empanho. And now oh UK or year juma. And go for bebre. And the ni America church for say oni pebi a utemibia uhiya and open heavens. Bible say even Stephen crow babu. The last breath of Huson Nostro,
0: a bee. We are no crack for Nanka, the Yaka say we would D, but Mekanasa, people might think Sabia OP, I'm joking. The Kai Passa, maybe our bar,
1: okay,
0: Woka, a semi, a Woka, Umrantia, and one more.
1: Yes.
0: UK,
1: yes.
0: And you work sound repeated. Next.
1: Yes, me ako tu ebi no more
0: solid.
1: Yes,
0: solid.
1: And then you UK kwa ebi wo US, ebi wo Canada.
0: Eti adie bi obidie sin ni swache. 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
1: yes
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2: ebenada we enim ye
1: we enim a 28 July
2: okay
1: 28 July na ye shase no me ye ebenada bi a me ye mpa bo na no ye lunch time with Jesus
2: okay
1: enti ye the program na she lunch time with Jesus says no and they say 11
2: but now yeah kwa adwuma yi bi ha e so e pese e pepe
1: okay
2: and because at that time no na fe because say what limiting
1: me limiting mo say anopa no antimi amba anwumre eh Wednesday Wednesday anwumre
2: okay
1: eno ye 6:30
2: okay
1: we betimi aba Thursday anwumre
2: okay
1: eh 30th eno so ye 6:30
2: okay
1: na fe 31st eh Friday no
2: okay
1: eno ye all night
2: okay
1: eno ye all night na fe Sunday no ya ye special impartation
2: okay
1: impartation
2: okay
1: anointing service yes yes enti obi abetimi aba bi eni say wo adwumam kura say a young for call lunch into one hour now the be call lunch and obit me about no be bomb pike a cra no it me a call into obi a benyane chef awo into program media and what's so be any who flew them say me baha a atar priest no make can say for face and you kwana metal but industry for ni be crow mobile no mo who say prophet atara and you know to me bonus the area ankasa ankasa a prophetic yes yes yes yes
2: yes one kwanom na ebe dwumadie ni bia ye hwe ni mu se on be kan ho na dwumadie aye krabe
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2: 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Who you nyamiaye?
1: No no no no no
2: no
1: nyamiaye ye no no formula o.
2: Hey,
1: any formula.
2: Me adena wura me.
1: Any formula.
2: Me tuntum already.
1: Any formula. Any formula.
2: I have come back.
1: Me who say wura wa kan ka wo Yesu
2: Christ. Oh yeah yeah yeah. And what all I can do church. So onya ye bi no church.
1: Yeah yeah. Mama ma feel nyame presence.
2: Oh yeah yeah yeah.
1: Oh no crack no crack.
2: Me a kwen bi suru me who say I don't know say I no dey me be here dia me nim say bi anama nko gina pulpit so an kita microphone and pitch. But ebi ana hano no de mefa
1: oh yeah yeah yeah ba oyeni pakasi o ni pa oyeni pakasi enkofo hun
2: 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Ah, they say, or they say, "Gure yira usua." Papa, what the
1: answer? Yeah, I won't mean that. You know, because Paul said, "I can do all things through Christ who strengthens me." Into, but who did be fear, Rade?
2: But
1: who did be fear,
2: Rade? But the girl who said, "I'm going to stand so far." Yes. Hallelujah. Baby, the other one. It's Moana Minumbia. No, my post was my status. Na, many a BA. What's it, eh?
3: No.
2: What's it, I'm going to say? I was a member of the moon. What do you have to say? Me bomb on TVBA. Na. Papa, sorry.
1: Me bomb pay amo. Emma ni aunti minja ni wajan.
2: But
1: me bomb pay amo. Emma ni aunti minja ni wajan. Na ni awo so yema. Radin wajama. But OPD. Ya me pesa me kachro se. 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Who a businessman kesi apa?
2: Sorry, it's true. Amen.
1: Who a businessman kesi apa? And me who say. Why enter into real estate?
2: Solid.
1: Many a BCC, I mean, who say, why enter into real estate? And what's a rubber beer? And yet to say, garage.
2: Bishop Ben, you call me Jim Payana. Mammy Munko to be ready, I make Jim Payana.
1: A rather near what can't to a quasubia, my name,
2: amen.
1: Send me only pay beer here, open heavens. Osure biya manwende.
2: Amen.
1: Fa unso ano so ano.
2: Amen.
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0: yeah
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0: Amen.
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2: beti mide message nibi achiro du baby apa she would have washed us. I'll be home. Would a man come, Emma? Would I see
1: okay?
2: Okay, I'll be home. A serious only a cap.
1: Oh, wow,
2: eh? I'm a team, no, so I must send it. My mom called me team penny for no procurement. No, no,
1: that is a confirming. I make
2: a confirming your can. Yankasa bibiri.
1: Wow.
2: 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But edu baby o se nipa oto ogwa se na sai. Yeah, because I'm saying I'm yehu kremu dodo. So me na nkwa na mu yankro fo
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1: Me be ka dia so so se enko fa tagew.
2: Yeah, yeah.
1: Enti you're very careful. People are monitoring you. Enko fo di wachi.
2: And I said do baby enko fo amu frefro mu yokwi. So me pa ko nyina ba wo.
1: Oh really?
2: Oh yeah.
1: Oh really?
2: Ah. And now me call perpetual didi.
1: No. Yeah, yeah, musician.
2: Oh, no, friend, no, sir. Oh, tna ho. 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
0: Prophet Joseph Atara. 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And our YouTube here, Prophet Atara TV. Prophet Atara TV. But yo, I sorry no wo Adenta Barrier. 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Yeah, was through a second floor. A Hona program in the course.
1: What's your contact number?
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That's what I didn't say. So, we have business. No, you should gun a knee at the year. A company, penny, simple, call register general. And they are buying you, my hood on my coin, and my uncle for you, human one. So, I'm going to be in Shemudia, Camera Nuntia. Then, so indirectly, behind the scenes, I've been putting a territory on what they are saying. 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They say, I'm going to home use cars. 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Boom! Shouts going out to my brother. Wherever you hear the sound of my voice right now this morning. Enko Enfamau. Stivat Company Limited, Ewotema Community 5.

0: Mama One, Way Every Prince Johnson, me producer, happy, happy birthday, and confirm out, Mrs. Esihene, Ejakwa, Mama One, if you ain't nine chain, Mamin Tuncha Kessie, and confirm out, Penia, Mekase Otiti, me, Eshe, me, Kwame Sienko Cha Barbara, Makofa Kessie, Wumu, Mr. J, Mr. Erica J. Boate, Poku ya unim me anko on ono o share me you baby na busuafo ni nyina yi me totwe
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3: 0302216561.
0: Yeah, hello,
3: hello,
0: PD. Oh, baby, I
3: said,
0: oh, voice, yeah, me day.
3: Oh,
0: me that's it. Because I'm having to you.
3: Then,
0: sign up for any, I see Why patch? I know the members are going to come out to him.
3: Okay.
0: Because he produced who he was answering so online. Yeah, you man, no more generic. Yeah, hello. Went to me, you know, so yeah, oh, yeah, hello.
4: Hello. Oh, Pibi.
0: Oh, Pibi Eddie.
4: My name is Philippa.
0: It's me, Tucha man, responsibility, you know.
4: The other company is Philippa for.
0: Be Tucha man. May your bank and my doggy back. What say?
4: Hello.
0: Hello.
4: Mister, send me a Obrajo ile.
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4: Send me a Obrajo ile a Oyano.
0: Debi Ose.
4: Mister, send me a Oyano ile. 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
0: Me Dada me yere.
4: Ah, Oyano na wale no.
0: Na me ma wale.
4: Come here there.
0: Oh dear, what's a man? She won't assemble by a can't send Rebe Wagana for no. Not ordinary, you know, they are better locking radio. No, you're a person of a can. Hey, you know, your prince, Ebiaba. Yeah, hello.
2: Hello.
0: Obani and you.
2: Ah, you hope you did Yaboko there.
0: Yaboko, Marvin.
2: Aha, what would you map? Franco Italiano. The woman say, in fact, yeah, that's a quiet, our individual, see a can't be.
5: China for banner from Munia Casa, so young one would not be a business. Let's report them to the authorities.
0: Let's say Musumukana for Musumutimo, they say, yes, they are $30. Why? Montitino Maso, I'm also wanted to send China for wanted to swan us away.
5: I'm so near some no. But yes, I know you're the young Mubaba.
0: Wa ya sama oka ah ya menfa frefo ya ya prince fa ko no bra na I saw phone why busy o sorodo ya oh prince una me ya hello pelie ntio
6: opi di good morning
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7: Hello.
0: Open the NTO. 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Hello. 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Oh, mom is my Prince Johnson. Hello.
8: Hello.
0: Yes, sir. 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
9: boy drama ya ni be ni so
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1: video no de ba ya be he de
0: ka me disappoint much media for
1: oh wow
0: se me so de I am a DJ K.
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0: busy.
1: But
0: it doesn't matter.
1: Oh.

0: the demo never so high at 106.3 FM. So Ghana Madis here. And that's why I'm in the BOO. Don't for no so I don't watch. I am quite brain was so. Super weekend news, and then, ye trust me, you know, ye de bremono, and some so dear, ebiaba, so ya fuatia gukrum, no man fuat ye say, lem, me kalemoa. 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
2: results within some reconnaissance and identified areas where people are killed in waterways, and this is one such area. This is the Tessa Dam area. So we are demolishing structures in this dam area to open up the place for some dredging works to be carried out. And then from here we'll move to other places where such an action needs to be taken. The problem is that because people have filled this place, the channel is narrow. So the water is not able to get enough space to maneuver to where there's a holding area downstream where water is supposed to be collected. But because they filled that whole place, the place is not able to take up water. So once the place is brought, the water pushes upward and the place gets flooded.
3: Okay. So after this demolition, what's going to be next?
2: We are going to collect the debris. We are going to dredge and make sure that we create a buffer where people can no longer go. But we are going to ask the assemblies to be watching out so that anybody, when anyone tries to encroach upon it, action is taken immediately. Here we are, Bokobi, Amra here, Damfa, Dansuman area, Malam, where we have a huge refuse dam. Those are areas that we are looking at in our next move.
3: Okay, but which areas did you visit yesterday? I'm told you've been to other areas.
2: So, carry out similar exercises. So yesterday we went to Mayfair. Mayfair in the Rukuku area. That is, came to this place. We went to Oyarifa. Those are the places we tackled yesterday.
3: Okay.
0: Abusia, and yeah, what do you want to hear Facebook, YouTube, Shasemu, Shasem? And you know that that work a kra. 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
4: Yesterday we started from opposite around Chado.
5: Yeah.
4: So we did some few demolitions there. We went to behind Adenta to also do some demolitions there. And then some few places too within East Legon too. Yesterday we did some demolitions.
5: Okay.
4: And we will be moving to other areas. His Excellency has directed that this should be an ongoing thing.
5: Okay.
4: So you are not just seeing us here today and that will be it.
5: Okay.
4: After the demolitions, what will be left is we continue dredging all the time.
5: Okay.
4: So that anytime there is rains, water will get a place to settle.
3: So there's going to be all year?
4: It's an all year thing.
5: Okay.
4: That is what His Excellency the President has directed.
0: Eyo, Abusia, eni ene no ena watie weye so afo ye ohwa dansie eni nhwisem so maso agbagba wa homa so da agbagbes wonu odi achie din din din din din din din din din din o bra adwuma me hwa adwuma amoye no a ne ye me nwanwa wie ni se wan ones no omo wehe usen ka mo ye ni se ya be na ones ni jina no omo bobna enna matena ha 20 years na matena 40 years 40 years ni 20
5: yeah.
0: years efo no wen Maso.
5: Yeah, everywhere. Answer on demolition, no, on the shaft, you know, commanding officer of the 48th Engineer Regiment. Before demolition, let me start, you know, on Boabua residents, meaning, the entire, demolition exercise, no. I catch them, so it's for their own safety. Any experience that in a couple of days ago in Tina, or more yet demolition, no, Emma, affected residents, no. Okasaye, on Omu Bobu said, like, I was really surprised. Bibia, like, personally, me who be that say, about their demolition, na, you know, residents, ne, jina, or na, woman by their demolition, or teach them what you mean to make demolition, no. Now residents in Gati at your more boom same before you know the demolition started. In Chedrano almost the area around Tessa Dam and then East Legon. Now Tessa Dam area no more dam but dam now on so waterway I so quite be into any nam area more. And I amount for a filial mode and miania diade, a filial binomo, she sit down with Sunia diade. Ama, you show quine I down now, a remusa, and a copy of a punomono. I kitikitikiti bi I contributed to flooding, a war, East Legon, motorway, and a environment. In your home now, omode demolition, omoye war, and ra. But before then, on Thursday, the exercise began at New England, which is located behind the Airport Hills, and then the Mayfair Garden Estate, and then they continued to Tessa Dam yesterday. You see, following the demolition exercise, no, once at Tessa Dam, no, dam na gasa gasa gasa gasa ebeng, we your friend say motorway,
0: aquino.
5: You see, almost here demolition, no, almost koi, and almost started to almost dredge. That dam also so because it's a retention basin, you know, for flood waters. You see, almost as you say, almost you heavy silt deposits now. And what dam? You say, and the man, a quite under dam to the sense that it's so far. It makes me having the capacity to, you know, to retain the water. But this thing I had to say, the Works and Housing Minister Ekano, or Patrick, you say, I do almost you, and yes, like almost you're back open. Ombetwasusa all year round. Into from January to December dear. God says the war mantem in crying, you know, on the you they'll desilt, they'll dredge, and then from structures that are in waterways also, they'll be demolishing them.
0: I'ma
5: say where phase one and omo here. Phase two, omo the back areas to say Weja and a Malam. In fact, commander coordinator no that flood mitigation, the tax force farmer, or say, Malam, or maybe, Omode, Uba Malam say, there's a place, Omode, Bola, it's really, including, nah, amount for, it's your more dining idea, also. Omosu phase two, Omeko Weja, Malam, any Laboma area, more no, the amount for, it's your dining, it's your dining idea, Ombe Juni Nego. so that, you know, we'll all be safe, you know, during the rainy season.
0: Yo, na adani bi oho no mo anani pati manani nyina no ye new buildings.
5: Well, for some of the structures, there were people living in them. For some of the structures, there were people living in them. But omuni omu kasai, omu pi, omu yi, omu niyamani adi adi. 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Omu bo omu kokwase, ombeba. And they were going to come and then demolish, you know, the property. In fact, some of the structures were earmarked for demolition.
0: Okay.
5: They marked them that they were going to demolish them. So the residents knew on the bar, they demolished structures.
0: You.
5: So some of them, you know, were waiting for that to happen. And then it happened, you know, yesterday.
0: Yo, yada se papa papa senye, ye unhusa manfo, koka sase bia, ene mutu yo, dede no, wedi ya, omu ya soja fuwenti ya na?
5: Me get to senior omuni omu kasai before.
0: Okay.
5: We went about the okay. demolition and also count.
0: And also count. Good.
5: Yeah, because good. They engaged them. I catch you almost say. I teach you almost say. I don't be you know. This is the reason in your marriage side you. Emma, I'm unfolding to get to before they went ahead.
0: Yeah, that's
5: and I think that really contributed to the serene atmosphere that we witnessed yesterday, which is not characteristic of what we see at a lot of demolition, you know, sir.
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6: Or you inge some, ne inge some or you in there. You are John Dramani Mahama, waiting. Na soon I use MP being a Yawakai do. On a poker and offer fun, and some effort fun. Waiting and then the one Makwan there, Yen Tati sword, no. Na Wombra and Baye. 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No more start if you are gonna, no more day, Abba Ebishia. nti kakra ye pede ken de yesere omanfo a wo kwa no de demana na kan no ebia obekan obi obese obi aje obi anya abota obi bia no ho beka no oma ya so nti na enye contractors no enkasa no won hwe na won tete bia kama yemfa mpai bontechi wo ye no yiye ya wo ye meye ina. That's what I can see.
1: Tino, I don't know. Wow, and I see we can you know what go more is about 1%, so that's more pay two. And what's the moon? Now, oh, yeah, no. And now, Aguna East is so much semi-jenny, Queen's Mammy Pokia, Soya, near Miami name, I mean, yeah, Papa B. So, sir, and one of no go more continue go more quanyako, no. And yes, about 1%, so, Nimia no entem. Now, Mam Pokia, so, and Nedia to me be, yeah, what you say. One more near him for what go more continue, one more dear, one more did you, my dear, tomb, near Behan, one more dinner, hey, then, yeah, your kita microphone jam, ekita. Microphone and yes, excavator no the pem from brain no I was saying no the appear it has one job from a castle contractor but yes you can also now you see the mommy Queenstown so what did you do?
7: We are by Ababa and the President Mahama said reports and happen anywhere. They represented to all one what the feedback never come. So Yamia Domian so yeah inquiry here I could see to pay internal men are made colleague brother MP. The idea chairman president Mahama will approve and I have a back to saw this.
8: Oh your fire order na no suffering in Afumado. They see how could see the soon. Kwane and Yakura M Ribu Krana arm robbers will take advantage of the rough road, you know. Or rubble robin crofu or quen su pussy said the share my principal Abba Kwano Suna, Samina Manina who sees it. Tinders abasa waya kwenya or ya yije dima nana and an impainful.
9: So we are on the two so no muja to offer a big creative problem. And the empressa ye be too kind not to 3 months, 4 months, no contractor, Emma Panoso. Then they are Benfum be near committee when we are why you should say contractor so on my medi sa assembling our plans.
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11: 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Yeah, and also me know ka say June na 5.7%. Na che say ya ye ya meet target in kwa from we are delay and also as a country ya boy home more than pa. Ya share your gross international reserves. Aba we buy you know import cover no ko ya ko duru 6 month import cover. Na che say ya boy home more than kwa me bebe so. 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
11: 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And you see, no, a first acquire also be stronger. It means that SEC factories BBB. It means that local production cost. It means that Omano economy no produce jobs. A man could die a chill my day, omu use school, omu zede, enye jumaye. 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
1: hello, my name is Wakadri, and I'm a man of many voices. Some people fall for Pamela.
2: 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We're revalidating some mobile app accounts. 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
9: There was a man who was sitting at the beautiful gate for 48 years. 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

0: 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Said ye queen ye.
1: Yes, indeed. What up, Ghana? It's your boy Don Ichi, aka The Future, aka Rap on a Back. Kasahari level on a Doom 106.3. Kasahari level, we just no size. Open rap, Odin rap, Ote rap, I see, this the place to be. This and every Saturday, 7 p.m. Name of who the band I'll represent the Kasahari Champions League, Bemo Akwenya, now no rappers, Ababe drop it, bass. You go hard on the beat. Kasahari level to the next level. Kasahari level, we just no size. Kasahari level, so tight. Kasahari level, I did the most tight. Yes, indeed.
2: A brinu anyaso amanyo brimu ni yedru no waye wafo mu die se o mamba padi kokromoti akwoto abawie ni aka ne se bosha ban ne sheye empuntu djuma ebo se koso wodi wani edi ekire ni wahwe se anyebia eniyama deda na kwemu ana enunti ena juada ene ukuada bia no ngotwe bopa husima edio no ebo adom 106.3 FM so bani ni shujuma die ena yede hyehye so amanyo fo no betu woto I didn't see more to
3: out of 1.2 million. No. There is 600 million. The patch of Vuzela, who did you do? Once you are for
4: Motua Mamia, Namotua Manila, and Tevandapoy. 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
2: Nanso awo se nokre no ejedie enti hia me akua boachi wa yi adom ABY ejuada ani wukwada nwumre bia 106.3 FM so ni ebema oman no opema kwa animu ehho na burning issues ye ni hwe.
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1: This advert is FDA approved. Miss Teacher, Miss Sell, Samophon of Muskua, a dear Missy, and your day now, Shifia, where you feel ye, now what's on the banner, now worry yes.
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2: is carried here wish Mama something for that. 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
1: Bidin de fear amankwa tamaklo tikwasi ada we shia me wadom 106.3 FM ni sai ni awo obewo fa ho

0: Abusia, me din di kwami o ba de. 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Wo hia high life music papa. Now they are twice here. And make time with me. Kwami o ba de on Adom 106.3. Eh ye two time.
1: From Jerry Justice, my issue is will feel quite so Monday to Friday from 3 to 6 p.m. Now say it's a day, you are too much in it. You bet you are a day to your hopeful. Tuesday is there, your confessions, you are a counselor, you are a CSC, you are a bravo.
2: One morning,
1: you call
2: a demo, you call now, they were making love. Since that time, you know, up to now, the ministry is here out of 11 days, very long.
1: As I say, I get a sports drew to the air, meaning I'm not saying I'm performing any crime of body. A demo was serious.
3: I'm saying that you're funny.
0: Yes, sir.
1: No, bon, no, dear, co, dear, co. I'm not dear, shall nasty. And you fear quite so, or fear quite so. Only on our dome 106.3 FM. Yeah, me and Shia.

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Yeah, no, 2-4 nyango pase, and then so you're saying she'll be Adom 106.3 FM, and I was so good out to Adom Entertainment Hall. So, and if you say, I'll be a couple of months, and Kobaho does on quite a chegu, now what you chair me, if you damn Yawada, a Ukoda, Branda Jordano, a moon come up in a baby, because we also be Adom 106.3 FM. This is Mike 2, baby. And if you say, I'll be a couple of months, and I'll be a couple of months, and I'll be a couple of months, and I'll be a couple of months, and I'll be a couple of months, and I'll be a couple of months, and I'll be a couple of months, and I'll be a couple of months, and I'll be a couple of months, and I'll be a couple of months, and I'll be a couple of months, and I'll be a couple of months, and I'll be a couple of months, and I'll be a couple of months, and I'll be a couple of months, and I'll be a couple of months, and I'll be a couple of months, and I'll be a couple of months, and I'll be a couple of months, and I'll be a couple of months, and I'll be a couple of months, and I'll be a couple of months, and I'll be a couple of months, and I'll be a couple of months, and I'll be a couple of months, and I'll be a couple of months, and I'll be a couple of months, and I'll be a couple of months, and I'll be a couple of months, and I'll be a couple of months, and I'll be a couple of months, and I'll be a couple of months, and I'll be a couple of months, and I'll be a couple of months, and I'll be a

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Yenye tebe kinkaya. Eno su free. Apology to the public. I. DJ KA. Sincerely apologize. To my family, friends, fans, listeners. And the general public. For the recent video that has circulated online. I take full responsibility for my actions and the pain this has caused. I want to clearly state that the video was recorded 4 years ago during a very difficult and private period in my life. It does not reflect who I am today. I have grown, learned from my mistakes, and I remain committed to being a better person and continuing to serve you through my work. I humbly ask for your forgiveness, understanding, and continued support as I navigate through this moment. And on a sign. Now, in the TTM, you know, I'm so no DJ K. I watch your crater. 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Ne fans, you know, chop say, nanwada video, yeah. 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
1: So person catchy.
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0: Obi through the apart they are so Ghana they will through the apart they are about
1: Marker.
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0: 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As at that day, no assembly see ye, over 4 years ni. Trying to claim that police ifo anya honi.
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0: 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Yes, I will police as well. I can say power one kind.
1: 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The kind of bitch remoa. 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
1: 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What do you want to show? And then our person will try.
0: Akwe was original and that one.
1: Why no original?
0: E would answer no original.
1: It's a service on June who dimpo and a ucha. Uwe ya ushe, no de idea. 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
1: my two
0: yes
1: and then an answer and I make kind of me see what news I'm saying what kind of if it didn't tell you so as a France say undi embro 15 16 aqua unti minko internet say ban this idea they are building a country
0: Ghana had it.
1: They are doing what? Building a country. They can't democracy. I want to free by you. Men can't France per se, but abrofono. And they say send the democracy here. And ne, we want to say akwala undimbro 16 years now. Eh, 15. Eh, conform no. Na dreamu enyini bebre ya obiti mi akura. 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Because I never air cost for internet in a you it's my bra sadiano one more air to your mind. One way you'll be back as ah, not the dad, a yes, a fainer, but still, my
0: what will be my answer? I never will be. What do you mean, you?
1: My two, what was the last time I yate said, Obi? Any obi akoda wa brochi abeto abonte o masom heida. When was the last time? They are busy building a country. They are very busy.
0: It also cry enko. The be flagging.
1: Ah, you are my way mu. Ena honorable obi ba. 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Ah, Sebio cyber unit, cyber crime unit. 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
0: National Communication Authority for you now.
1: But then no muni mwom. 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
0: alright Adom 106.3 FM Frank Jokum wana yeneno waha Adom Entertainment ho eso enye na yankomo ya yebo yefa ye sexual blackmailing koso and your case study the recent one AP social media and you can present call social media what do you say social media I'm about them to say that could do says will be true will be as well so I'll be supposed to
1: and say I'm running HRS wow what do you be and I want to say I know the one kasa kasa where did you have to do you have to form what stream
0: and you have to say I'm running kind and session 151 ewo Criminal Offences Act 1960 Act 29 mu ehono no eka extortion ho asem na afi Cyber Security Act 2020 Act 1038 eno so so eka digital or sexual threat and so so ehon asem enti okay enti no na ya kan asem but actually be here say between me reading in area but we enia sessions no eka ho asem efa eye extortion
1: extortion ni tree mun dey say
0: the extortion say the o person je vazi sika je bi o person o je sika firi obi ho a enye ono ane pe nti emfa ne say for example o dey emfa Ghana police ni example say bia o duro kwa so na police person of fact kwans bi so agi wisika or stort wo or jisika firi ho kwam kwan a enyemra
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0: jimfm
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1: which one is the two
3: there's one or two high kwa ho I will explain on the other side
1: ada wo bi kidnap you wana
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3: wana ada meba
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3: Andra, Andra so me die you. Me and Kasana say ndankwa na me da. Onza me home family nti no.
1: Ada wonyam.
3: And me I didn't na me nyam. I don't know back as for ya lepe. Na musi
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3: 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So about
0: you're defending. Ke kwa sati o
3: because
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0: what's that no go fe say
3: fever na ya fe kakra musi ya nyam ya mama mfe me body na funo me so me me fia me go fe intima mfe fe no me say me ho so
1: it will go for all.
3: Eh, na funo me sisi ya
0: 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Because energy be ni wa e change you.
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3: 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What me dey when ni geji amanfo
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0: Na me ne buafo.
3: Amen.
1: Me da sa kwa babio. 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I say good afternoon Mike 2. Mike 2 baby. Wow. The man is talking sense pa. I said the man is talking sense. Let us all listen to him well. Edna, Gertrude, and your name, we buy. Edna, Juliana.
4: Police in the
0: Wakanyan Sassam. 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
1: Police in Sassam, no, okay. The man is speaking wisdom. Pa Friday bonds are wise.
0: Oh, okay.
1: And Friday over there, why?
0: Trade any woman? Nyamishirano,
1: Adobwati here live from Belgium. Adobwati here da sipi. So we say, Adobwati be a de, Adobwati be a guy. Then okay, I'm here. You are saying what the elders say are always true. Whatever you do today will haunt you in the near future. Another day, abandon. Entertainment hall, 10 entertainment law.
0: Yes, you are there.
1: Only say bass near the power. Entertainment hall, 10 entertainment law.
0: Oh, of course.
1: Bye. listen and watching you live from Tema. Good afternoon to you all. Yeah, that's it. We sir, my dear. Oh, there, my friends here. I'm making you my bonnie. Number 19. All right, now, Emmanuel, I say, listen and watching you live from the Volta region of Ghana. Today, they are the abandon. All right, Adam 106.3 F. Yeah, na fe. Yeah, fa nyumba ko bi mprapra ye minimu na yemra na fe ye ba ne aba beto aso. 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Okay, I'm away.
5: So thank you.
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0: All right. 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
0: na mo? I don't know, I'm a.
2: Me nim yensia. I'm say Mavis won't shut down Pema Sensa.
0: Nobet. 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Right, yes, sir.
2: Free coins, so I ban a moment more to the Achilia.
3: What free coins?
0: The
2: quando.
0: What free
2: 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I'm free.
0: Oh, three long out there.
2: Let's see, near Mopesa Mujuni be a moment. 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
0: Yes, yes, yes, yes, yes, yes, yes, yes, Open bizarre and ra oko kwanso a
2: oko kwanso
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2: 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Na fa mu nyina mo ka asam she ma no say.
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2: 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E de na me de nam.
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2: E si ka na me se me kwa do. Any chilled malt. Any chilled malt.
0: You have a biscuit in Ghana.
2: There be biscuit there. Yeah, biscuit there.
3: Biscuit you have
2: a coin. Uh-huh. It would have been no chilled malt. No. Answer.
0: Okay. Catch you, man. Yeah, come on. Yeah.
2: Was it?
0: Sexual.
2: The kind of member. The kind
0: of.
2: I didn't know.
0: Ona boy, catch an answer wan ya.
2: Nye catch o.
0: Ne wan ya. E me nu ono.
3: Anya atom ne sa nyom.
0: David David be
3: like sir.
0: Ai ba.
2: E wan che. Kan level hono msa.
0: O sa kan wan che kakra. Oba ya che kakra.
2: African wan na boy.
0: What you say?
2: Famous.
0: Famous. Okay.
2: Sa no fo ande my two super no fo no ho.
0: Ai.
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3: 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But so, one idea
0: now, so 4 years.
2: So, I guess that young and I know, or assume by a candidate, but I think we are all learning something from it. 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
2: ye fine wa
1: 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Sure.
0: Enti na utie de omo kana chese na otia. But I think he got fed up. And I be ankrofone de beto abontin. Se utia na da Rebecca say wunye bi no. Na ye de video na ba
1: beto. So what is the motive entia na wo say open so so betua?
0: Say on him say almost say especially wa kwa ye media personality. Nyami ampata aho adwina ni o eno ne biti no no. Hey, Ewurade se menche na asem we ba beda bonti a mawu.
1: Act na nya boni o.
0: Act na nya boni ba video no ye big embarrassment for you. Anyone ka san wo brand no. Enim wase ya no. Enya boni o
1: to protect you.
0: Even if the law is there to protect me now, is the law protecting me from the embarrassment he's facing?
1: If he had even reported to the police and made sure, say, police took action of the complaint now, and KBI Bedru say, Mpunanka police for Mpunanka Bwapa, your man, your own share, call case, so be to me again, like I say. I said, I'm buy and I say, I report to my police, date, say. Police, you are a young man. Police is in the back, and you're baby back up.
0: I didn't know, I didn't know. But obi a wono astate se bi o pese o twa so anko on ba emblem blackmail no inti immediately I was started so all blackmail no se we hu se kwain da ho a akwe mefa no ayeye ampa so for 4 years ni na se yampa se obi blackmail up ene sika nkrofo na gye de enye sika keto
2: na brand so we scrap
1: eh
0: ene se bi a
1: because
2: we so we brand a meme wo hoyi mini brand. And I don't live a fake life, so I have nothing to protect. It's in the crack on your meeting.
0: Oh, brap, you know, we brand, we cry, we need brand, the crown. Still, where you bab on, yeah, any woe,
2: me cancer.
0: Any woe,
1: yes, I said,
0: nay,
1: did you?
2: Me cancer, messy, I said, so. It's an idea. Me and my Jimmy want to move. Me ni kama for. It's me in fact come and see me, so me idea makuma.
0: ADHD.
2: What is the evidence for?
0: It's people. Some people is their fantasy.
2: I don't have a problem with it. Me utie ma me se me. Me ne obi agro mpemu agro a video pen. But on the purpose say na nipa ni di mi achinye bi ana me aminim me wie ye no a me hu de no wo ka no me yi free me phone so because de enti ana me record no ma hunu
0: na de na mu ji nwa chinje
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1: no no so o ka chiro so
2: o ka na me enti ase e ti me hunu wie ye no me yi free phone so it's a new boy, you see me keep it, Eddie.
0: Baby, Obinson, Eddie, and say, oh, keep it. I want no Asheneca crack.
2: So, who keep ya, Ochina, Obiba keep ya mount.
0: Oh, why no Asheneca crack?
2: And I'm a social necker, be so much be a mount.
0: So, why said an insan of whom yes,
2: on Sunday, why is that?
0: So, dear Winnipa,
2: and Nintin and Cassasso to come Remu cane. So, one said
1: that.
2: And I'm going to be untied here.
1: And
0: Untina said, where did I dream Bonnie Bear and a bit of a video?
2: Oh, Eye unkwa na na uya adie nu. Eye uni obi.
1: Nga obi nu betimi.
2: Asa me na uke.
1: SU nu anaso betimi report police. Ami achim.
2: Ah, ye nyo man we mu na kuya pimpolo ono ane ba. Oni ni yin fo nyo beto abon. Se dien de ye diye no. Enya ne ba.
0: Oh.
2: Me ba, enya ne ba.
1: Ne ba.
2: Ah, asa me na uke.
0: DJ K, mi ball defense and swim fa.
2: Jabi de, we di oma back fast kwe beshe ongo.
1: Me ba zo ni mi se. Even though na say a consent of both, and I'm yes, Adiana, it was not consented. Say
0: it wasn't for public consent.
2: That is it.
0: That is the problem.
2: Mm. Yes, it is for someone to say once I'm quite born ten, I'm quite born mobile.
1: Adiana say police requires say what the year ira. If you are how can be ira, the can't report to police too.
2: I took her.
1: I come for baby boo preni.
2: Baby, I know you be booping one car. I didn't change your pronoun on the sound on your bicoon. One of your car.
1: If you call yes, I report to another, a chromophobia, your ABIA parade, you say, and chromophobia says a brabe identification. What do you mean to call because I call your case at order?
0: But regardless of the situation, almost so I'm with your business, ne yom aye. Womun chaso.
2: On report to
0: mu,
2: on
0: report to your business sir. Sisi ya ukwa TikTok omu, omu ya Instagram link and monetize the video no. Ah, ah ukwa.
2: And your content. Asa bena ok. And your content.
0: Oh, obi naked eh, you need your content.
1: Catch it.
0: Ah, na mwe ya sir. Mwaba pay that wanda.
2: Obeda.
1: Catch it.
2: Mwe ya wanda.
1: So da. Omu mwe ya sir.
2: What I did is for years.
1: Omu mwe ya sir ni yina ano. Emra.
2: Yes, better the offer come ready
1: from publication.
2: Ah, for come ready
0: because there are people almost me be jina hosha da ye ho video say eh me wo video no mumbra WhatsApp me
1: say
0: show ni face on show video no ba say am for mbra ne DM na on send video
1: so na fam o send there o send the kwampo so
2: what you say eti amra
1: o send the kwampo wa o send
2: na no eti amra
0: eno enti say e bia won so wa hwe bia aba bontin ya won so akwa akwa hwe bia
1: se akwa bontin na me kwa hwa e bia da social media me kwa hwa ye dia me de betimi ahwe
0: but me wie na me share
2: o share dia o kwati amra
1: won wati amra
2: won na wodi akwa bontin
0: that's what dia beto na nka me bua na
2: wa o be share em wa no e ka ne ba won se be
1: bo bi
2: wa o share
1: o ka ho
0: wa ketre kwa wi ni moko
2: na na no musu na no mo mot ka ho tum e kwa wi mako bia o wi mako dia e be sese
1: Cyber Security Act na or say strictly prohibits the taking, publication, streaming, or circulation of indecent or sexually explicit videos and images of Okahado County children. Offenders face a minimum of 5 years up to 10 years imprisonment. Electronic Communication Act form so bit me I can want some. Yang over here also so or see these resolution okay into Uba Beshe Electronic Transaction Act and also a 28 Act 772. Or see these laws okay a Cyber Security Act no canning in abona Electronic Communication Act 28 Act 775 no canning in abuma see these laws penalize the unauthorized distribution of sexually explicit videos, especially involving minors. Or a kahu, but also especially, and not just in penny phone.
0: Yeah.
1: Non-consensual recordings and the spread of false news.
2: Well, baby, I'm saying
1: it. Did you record him, Krakeke? I'm not a crisis. I'm not a casana person. They told last week you have to
0: inform me.
2: Yes.
1: To ask, agree.
0: You can do it. You can cut it off. We are better be bli. Nancy, now for recording.
1: Recordings.
2: Who said to you? I'm running to you because of being
0: called. Encore report.
2: What you say? The moment I only need to be a general or coin be so. I said, well, where did you have to be? I want to nipa na to adwene a no di sisi
1: wo. Ah, we can streaming. Uko streaming, uko ho. Sharing, uko ho. taking
2: okay ho
1: sending
0: okay ho amamfo be kwaje amamfo be kwaje
2: ya na wo ya ni nya problem ba e kwan a wo be fa so ne be ma na problem no.
0: And I think that it's not too late. If he wants to report
2: never.
0: It now,
2: never.
0: It's not too
2: never.
0: Late.
2: Crime, crime,
0: crime, crime,
2: crime, crime, crime,
0: crime, crime, crime, crime, crime, crime, crime, crime, crime, crime, crime, crime,
1: crime, crime, crime, crime, crime, crime, crime, crime,
0: crime, crime, crime, crime, crime, crime, crime, crime, crime, crime, crime, crime, crime, crime, crime, crime, crime,
2: crime, crime, crime, crime, crime, crime, crime, crime, crime, crime, crime, crime,
0: crime, crime, crime, crime, crime, crime, crime, crime, crime, crime, crime, crime, crime, crime, crime,
1: Butterfly, you know, do you have or wait me, I defend you on your own.
0: Oh, nothing in him by.
1: Butterfly, yeah, you know. Butterfry, you know.
0: Eh, nan him by.
1: You know what you think you know?
0: Aye. Nan him by. And no crying, and him a class, ye. Say, oh, the woo ye video call. Only panel, the oh, star small box now when him. Then, none any more.
1: Sir.
0: Eh, nam kwami ya dem hui. Adio, man. O bi na hui na
2: ka. 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
1: Ebrano. Ayi bese ayi computer ayi ba ye. Papa na first na ayi you know mode mode computerize select one why no.
2: Ah,
1: my papa, this computer here, to me back to a crazy.
2: This idea, no more.
1: Computer, no, to me back to a crazy. This is a computer.
0: I'm going to say,
1: 0302216562.
0: I'm going to
3: 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Jim FM.
1: It's a real life that you're friend. I tell you, I'm not going to pay. And you know. Alright, I don't want 06.3 FM. I say mic 2. I didn't cry and I was say will be da. One more a record to cry. It's a big embarrassment to the individuals involved. On the audio button. Hello, you see? 0302216562. You see? Too bad until you also bet me a friend. Watch your dream. Hello.
4: Hello, Jamaica.
1: Papa, let us say, now, because I'm
4: Yanku pado me hoye me din de kwame ese ame tompa bo pamplam last
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1: ah okay
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1: all right the ever last caller here you see
6: hello
1: yes you okay so when you frost say
6: na cho fe mi nana
1: ya
6: pa try
1: okay nana ma hit you
6: me patro DJ dear na me person me can be
1: okay.
6: Be better say obe guy explain it ne ho ma o explain it anything ade na nya ba any shame no abadeda nti ehun hia so obe explain no ye mu bi wo ho say a obi enye obi a na ahwe ye hwe ba ye ti
1: okay
6: ko internet ne so the way a say say obe hu I don't know say AI no mo di you say den o na o kata o patcho o ye say no unforget it no on keep it silence
1: okay
6: a be ready off say say
1: all right
6: I say bi a akwa koda
1: okay
6: but me ni amatu ni say yes ye yi ne di no hope na that part no na eye me ya
1: o ma suspend no
6: na okay
1: omo nka so boy na ba ma suspend no
6: wan she na omo pe counselor bi mo ma na omo omo ben no omo omo anu mo na unjai kasa mo kasa mo bi a mo fi obi a no ye quiet
1: all right
6: me ni say we so no
1: it's a
6: chapa eh gana ne won bi bi a we e beba e betwem
1: okay
6: that's it
1: na na me na say pay thank you okay enti ye ko me me ma mo nu fuo na me nko ya me adoma adult musical. Hey! Yeah, yeah, yeah, yeah, yeah, yeah, yeah, yeah, yeah, yeah, yeah, yeah, yeah, yeah, yeah, yeah, yeah, yeah, yeah, yeah, yeah, yeah, yeah, yeah, yeah, yeah, yeah, yeah, yeah, yeah, yeah, yeah, yeah, yeah, yeah, yeah, yeah, yeah, yeah, yeah, yeah, yeah, yeah, yeah, yeah, yeah, yeah, yeah, yeah, yeah, yeah, yeah, yeah, yeah, yeah, yeah, yeah, yeah, yeah, yeah, yeah, yeah, yeah, yeah, yeah, yeah, yeah, yeah, yeah, yeah, yeah, yeah, yeah, yeah, yeah, yeah, yeah, yeah, yeah, yeah, yeah, yeah, yeah, yeah, yeah, yeah, yeah, yeah, yeah, yeah, yeah, yeah, yeah, yeah, yeah

0: Friend of Mike too, baby. Nyami aduma next week. Yeah, best friend. Yeah. Catch ye. Africa, Swana Bay. Kaswa Beyonce. What's it?
1: Didn't you have some for one of them alone? Near Uji. And you spent me cram or the Ablemina Magia. And you're quite it yet.
0: Near Uji. Near Uji, yeah.

0: Do was Rosas Pastor FM and you rest here more via Johnny and Munina Mwase, a year super weekend news, and a brass to see a Kunya, and small war SC and Triarom, I would do a Saka, and Yabana Bede at the Amawa, and watching the week in retrospect. Now watch a moon Samoa, Mate Ewa or my Ganemo, Graforma Sunania de Mau, Nansma would do a day bano, near Medima Quitino, and San and the Yanshan Yumekwa would draw one of SC Asnia, Franco Trading Enterprise. What's the phone, Papa Pafie? Would have said one at 12 for I would draw a gun, had yet. Woman to check the Mafranco, all types of mobile phone number, say half Fuibi, and as Ebia Infinis, Samsung, the Aya Papa Paye, Tonsomoa, when I walk raw, and watch in the Franco Trading Enterprise, yes, I'm our discounts will come home, and what about your mobile phone, Ebi, now I won't touch a mau ba, you best yes, ya mau yak to Ebi, and your bedjaw, young crabbatan, and also pa, never could feel what I and what my head office, no, ewo, DBS Industries, DBS Industries, a banon chance here, the board down so dear heavy, Mr. Ghana, the Anyatio, a banwa dance here, ya yanim, na a banon 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sponsor FM, super weekend news, and news in retrospect, yatna se, na ya di ama, ya in social media handies ninyina say ya YouTube, Instagram, Facebook babia ya shie ya guso ya huwa fani ya huwa 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
1: 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and you and see the Yahweh Muse. 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Nani Papa Bro Bass a pim and Yamma watchina July Bosumida. A toss what you know see do munina ebana and sana kuranum. 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
2: Appear that the South African authorities are responding to the magnitude that one would expect them to do. The persons who are funding these xenophobic attacks are known and they've been left free to continue to do what they want to do, and so it's become something they are doing with impunity. President Ramaphosa sent a delegation to me yesterday. We met with them, and I explained the reason why it was important for us to discuss it. I mean, sometimes these things happen. We want to sweep them under the carpet. But when we do that, we rather do not cure what the problem is, you know. And so I told them, I said, Ghana, we don't harbor any malice against South Africa, but we're raising it as an issue for discussion to even give South Africa the opportunity to take that platform of the continental body and explain what they're doing to the world about the xenophobic.
1: Enti Ghana man panin John Dramani Mahama no this answer me too. 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
0: 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school of law medical school dental school any school of graduate studies wo mko pia mo great hall egun a no wadi sansemi ni amani boy e tudwa.
2: I'm aware of the keen interest in the future management of the University of Ghana Medical Center. Our government remains committed to restoring the university stewardship of the medical center. The committee that was established to review the matter has submitted its reports, and government has noted the recommendations therein. The next step is the presentation of a transition roadmap for execution. We remain determined to ensure that the University of Ghana Medical Center fully serves its original purpose as a center of excellence for teaching, research, specialist training, and world-class healthcare delivery. We are equally committed to ensuring that no capable Ghanaian is denied access to higher education because of financial constraints. And so through the No Fee Stress Initiative, we are working to ensure that as many first-year students as possible begin their university education with dignity, confidence, and hope. Education should never be determined by the size of one's pocket. I'm especially delighted to see my chief of staff among today's graduating class.
0: We a Ghana man penny is Excellency John Dramani Mahama. Na ni kwe kwe mwono ana Vice Chancellor Emma University of Ghana, Professor Nana Ab-

0: But we heard him say about infrastructure, and then when someone will bet me in your partnership, now Bwames, we are porno, Aquinanim Abribia.
1: Graduating students, this is a moment of significant transition. As you end one chapter of your lives and begin another, the knowledge, discipline, and values you have acquired at the University of Ghana should guide you in your professional and civic contributions. You carry with you the reputation and values of an institution that has shaped leaders across generations. We expect you to uphold the principles of excellence, integrity, professionalism and service in your careers and communities. As ambassadors of the University of Ghana, you will represent this institution throughout your lives and work. 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
0: Enti ania ya boma we ya professor nanaba apia amfo wano na ya vice chancellor Emma University of Ghana Adom 106.3 FM super weekend news na ya kenkadi ama nanade mununkom eni akosia high tension na 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Now, so when you know the Twaja Wabra School of Natural Resources, Research Project Exhibition, Yanu Yestakwaders Engagement, Bia Koswo Sunyania, Yasha Kwaya, and Suomu Namua Yavieno, Yabarin Suyanko for Hobia, FM Frimo, now I was somewhere Tosum Yenu NSA, and now quite just Suomu, now Kongu and Namua Yato Tugu on Mua. 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
2: University of Energy and Natural Resources, Potipa School of Natural Resources, Bebia, Yere, Obadia, Babrahim, and Juma, Yusia, at the School of Natural Resources. And then she said, if you want, yeah, yeah, any, yeah, yeah, yeah, you mean, say, and then about Bwama, Ghana, after you're seeing, and you're seeing, you're seeing, it's near 2 points. A comedy, a sitna, you clear your forest, you know, so they make 2 pounds. Now, I'm broke, I don't employ you to act now with a really kind of sustainable development. It's a FIBIA, a FIBIA, a CAC, a NIC, we look at the stakeholders. In the core, I'm core communities, we are almost going, you know, I'm going to take a sec, and I'm going to come to Edijuman, the firm in the lab. Now, if you want, school for the BIA, and then, the chair for the BIA, no, that's a day, Ditre.
0: Professor Daniel Akoto Safo ye Dean, Emma School of Natural Resources, Neneni Abwadi Ama Weti Poye Theme, Ya Nede Jumedi Enesu Ye Partnering Innovative Research and Natural Resources for Sustainable Development. Eti Fishpon Bebrebe, Ya Duduanwa Ye Ni Fishemua, Womu Ye Ye Wosunyane, Bromantem Wankwa Ye Kobi, En Yama Wudua Duduane Ye Wosumwa, Ye Di Antibiotics, Eya M Womeni Pedriano, En Pei For The Winsum Etuja. Na Edward Chino, Department of Fisheries and Water Resources for Penya Wadano, Dr. Sayram Setufi, Yenkoti Yenin Semino.
3: There is this indiscriminate use of antibiotics in our region here in Buno. From our research, we found out that our fish farmers, whenever they have issues with their farms, health issues, they use antibiotics indiscriminately, pour it directly into their ponds, into water bodies. just to help them to combat fish bacterial diseases. And over time, these water bodies, you know, this effluent, they are discharged into the environment. And we humans also, innocently or ignorantly, we consume this fish. So when you consume this fish or these fishes, what happens is that they bioaccumulate into our system, into our body, in such a way that whenever we now fall sick, we have bacterial infection. And we go to clinics, we go to hospitals, and they prescribe medicines for us to take, antibiotics, for instance, oxytetracycline, amoxicillin. They don't work for us again. And we feel these drugs are not effective. They are. Most time is because our bodies have, you know, been immune to them. They are generated, you know, resistance to the effectiveness of these drugs. Because right inside the fish tissue, the fish flesh.
0: Enti enkrobi ti se abisim fiapre oduma se ba kunia ba ene totro so sabro ni yesi fish pon se oho no no no do no anti ba ti se ana omu yisu anti nyade yeboa ene yebo de ma we eh Dr. Sairam se to fair one na ye head of department of fisheries and water resources
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4: it a good one. 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
5: Master Crab is saying there. A crowd with mechanical upon Omanpino Shaman. Na a war the international criteria we need to root. Don't impede movement in the cost of the construction. A grand good Japan over there impede authentic assets. Contractors now with Japan, my other mother. And then if you keep course at the central of the river, specifically keep course, it takes 7 hours. And then you got that. It is in check. As I put my pocket, this man of Apakayo, Adam Mabano, and Sana, I hear Alicia, but by your last 3 minutes, I have done it to be by 30 minutes. I can't move.
4: Okoji amai okese esando otoson krom ena odina disredi ya kwa mampeni John Dramani Mahamano.
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6: chanko Steven wusha first half of 2026 there were over 1,000 cases of typhoid fever. Now, what's your typhoid fever? Near my Edibane say, Ubi, Edi, Ubi, Ejanai, Afa, Isu, Ana, Ebiandim, Enti, Yahundi, Sanya, Yashe, Yahufan, and when they say, eating a person. Usha, say, Siano, M. Say, Ofa, Brim Nova. Yeah, in Bola near the end. This is ano, a problem. Am I in Tiamat Senia? 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Yeah, catch the district chief executive say, Onse, na Bola Bola near the end, Omonsisa, Nina Senia, Bola, no, Empoyasum, now mouthful the beer, Omania typhoid fever.
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0: We a district health promotion officer Emma Brim North Health Directorate no Yero Augustine or say
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8: 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Iko from class 1 to class 6. Oh, Providence, I'm in Senna area. 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As we in the development, by the best trainer, I am in the instructor, and before, yeah.
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0: 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Super weekend news and wetu ni yadina watri munsem. 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Na ye kwa ensefu fromo. Abaine musini isa district chief executive DCE. 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
9: 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and we are monitoring together with Omankasa, Omo executives are, they are Pamo. And say, you know, Makasa, I can't tell you, sir, and yet I dare the mom, sir, Omo Kotona, Omo Faskani. And say, you better follow up. They will say, also, no, you know, Makasa, they are catching so Mumbo Bona, say, machines, and yet maintenance, greasing, and changing of some other oils and all those in Yakachom. ama before amu fanya ma win kurana ya ya orientation amu ya ya orientation na ya treche amu sena amu be using ya man sena
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4: 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Eno wa wasi fantastic fantastic news ba kufe.

Mafia, the tallest man in London, and that's a UK. Or what's in Ubia? I answer, I can say, wow, what's in Ubia? Nti so opese ohu DJ Duse ya ono da screen no so no osofo mafia papa papa ono anu no ene e na oda na se ene mo ohu mic no one sa right ya e she the left hall down ho no enya dia bishi osofo mafia wo hall a on kuta mic oda ko the mic na da akunta no nje juweli ene ni me lu se Yeah, we start to tell him. We be able to say yes. Osof mafia papa bi. Iti osof mafia. Ena on that screen also. Makuta ba kope. Owari mi ni aba. Nana ya kunedu. Ena amino. Amba. Yeah, yeah, it's a let us view a say a war to a Busiama, it's our war to community. Your war to a Busiama, your war to community. The community that you want to know. And no enemy, you may make a chask on it. Ask on a gigi, Oscar Wire, or the TSE. Look at Oscar Gigi, Oscar Wire, and I say, you're a tail. You know, say, if you're so brave, you are. You did you know, I had the answer. It was her tail way, and the baby. Chas kwa biso United Kingdom landing hobby. Chas, eso so ene ye na oda. Chas kwa du, e ubiya, beti baka se, yatra for the past 50 years. 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Last time, who said they were fasting at the end of the world, CGJ must know, and but also, no one had been with me, and my mom was deep. Chastened me, Yamami, I bet you any or the cow home, some bitches can come on. Scrooge, Yamami, I bet you say, Anta, your beddy, you two, Anta, your beddy. Tis asking you to. Happy birthday, Asko de Gege, and then Asko. Asko, Rebekasa, after the program. Yo, and then, you do come more afar,

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0: 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The next station Oh And I in your bar Hema Ama Ewo Ono Ma Ndama Sepa Ndama Sepa Ndama Sepa Ndama Sepa Ndama Sepa Ndama Sepa Ndama Sepa Ndama Sepa Ndama Sepa Ndama Sepa Ndama Sepa Ndama Sepa Ndama Sepa Ndama Sepa Ndama Sepa Ndama Sepa Ndama Sepa Ndama Sepa Ndama Sepa Ndama Sepa Ndama Sepa Ndama Sepa Ndama Sepa Ndama Sepa On the driving all the way from Düsseldorf to Amsterdam. Na ye bane su pa eto. 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
2: This is my promise.
0: Na koma e ye bini aba ema aba.
2: Wow.
0: Na na ya. Number 1 the champion. Ben ele bia fro. 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And I also see a dear, let us say, unknown Namaniaka Amsterdam. And I am a miniac. I'm the only thing. It's a million. And as a mayor, the politician, the boy will be in the market. So I made Amsterdam for you, as the fire, Patia, the movie, ambitious here.
3: We have finished them all.
0: Pastor and I mean, I'm a killer.
4: 10 minutes,
0: and give me a cliff.
4: Come on, what's your one thing? Yes,
0: and now it's
4: when you call
0: this uncle a year humble
5: fire. Holy multi-purpose spray and
0: me, I'm a boss. Me, I'm a dog. Me, I'm a BBR. Desmond, and for Desmond, on one top of fake radio station in Saudi Arabia, Aquaba. Travel and talk. Nina, a shit. The office
6: park.
0: On Luakasa, SI community leader, organizing so many activities. Among students, awards, a year, you were such a book. Coming to Germany. Sa book, no. You've been launching next month. Next 2 months, sorry. The bell launch book no next 2 months ewo Ghana here. Na the maker say you to suffer obi bia
7: ye
0: to suffer obi bia say sa
7: that great life is
0: launch here Ghanaians in Germany Ghana book the actual title Ghanaians in Germany and so na me advance next week for better horse the far number Robert Church in church trust our book we say Eye Uncle Desmond, Ghanaians in Germany. From day one, a Gigi Berlin time, a moment we war about Germany. ABC men. First generation, second generation, third generation, and the fourth generation. Atro, a whole book. The Babylon, China, or Ghana, here. A two suffering, the Kobe Brea, the person who said the German, a Brabo City, or Mumra, Sasuna, a two suffering, all the agencies are. They want to know more about migration. Man, a
8: regional chairman of the MDP,
0: or the Barcelona. A sequence of
8: the Asininina and in
0: the India, a better touch of heart.
8: Court was
0: one
8: and Adam Kuman,
0: She override all this, and then took the family also first, and son of Koya Basley. Ellen, Mel, Yamishra, Usobibai, the way I was there, Butre, and the call around, drive it through the city of Hamburg, especially area no,
9: corrected.
0: The beer.
8: Ghana football.
0: Hamburg.
8: Dr. Kassel,
9: From. It is just about talk. You go to the appendices, you find out the numbers, you see the numbers. All the long talk is the appendices that will tell you whether truly that is going to happen or it is not going to happen. All that he said today, I'm going to add 1,000 kilometers of road. Go and check the appendices and see whether the budget, the numbers support an extra 1,000 kilometers.
8: Mabum ene wongu ene yoma aye e wogana memu ebabe tuja. Say, come here, say, oh, man, no, and Fasica, I acquaint him, Edisha, and Mabu, Jumedi Munano, and now Jumedi be a cost of Ghana, Rasabede fee, and now and penny for a buyer, now one of the Casa, and a Casa any moon, one of the chess, and yard the old man,
10: and you say, and see, a whole woman of me to me, who said, I dear be a Sahadiano, a chess, who ye, or color, and ye, a ye color, and you never cut away me, what will you say, Nipa? Ni si honum, who color? 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
11: ne se o I was a baby and a bank, any parliament, any machine for the effect, and she said, yeah, but my mobile.
12: I mean, in a sense, Miss Ocasia, I'm at the Sum Don't Shrimp, if any non way, see more profit, my four, and me in Shramwa, just a few students, we be a chocolate for you, Smidin, Educate, Jessica Palmer Cramer.

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1: 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We should moderate.
0: Understand?
1: Yeah, so that we are making sure we be we buy here. Paul,
0: I'm saying last time.
1: Because you said here, we be we here at now. We here we buy. We need gain it.
0: Yeah.
1: But this is normal living. We have seen. Our investment.
0: Yeah.
1: Our dream of future. So that my bit may inherit our money. But also said our kind gain a neighbor a crack of fee. Nana ne bema e pra kofi ba no so so no so ye continue o so so ne bia bepe bibia kofi an e bia no net matranse amene ko sese ko e bibi so africa
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1: it so we say 100 acres. We know yes, I know what we are. Imagine I said daku daku. I'm going to
0: go to the coffee and go to the house. Oh, yeah, yeah, yeah. Oh, yeah, yeah. Oh, yeah, yeah. Oh, yeah, yeah. Oh, yeah, yeah. Oh, yeah, yeah. Oh, yeah, yeah. Oh, yeah, yeah. Oh, yeah, yeah. Oh, yeah, yeah. Oh, yeah, yeah. Oh, yeah, yeah. Oh, yeah, yeah. Oh, yeah, yeah. Oh,
1: I'm no say I had a moti a moti but now some time coffee ban me time coffee ko juma ho no ho me time juma ho e ti na my side investment we was had a Greek no e tick any a coconut account ho a we pay me nyina no say e ton a be ko account we bit we use call there bia
0: we say we use call there bia
1: e ti dey say madwin no ayeye ko to ni kra kra e mo fra we say ni we remove ba in future I am a man. I had the money now how on susuno yen fan compare fee not training no mama no said the chemi ni biwa the number in chintia he said the musulu de ye
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2: 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Me meaning share 40 years. But and I mean no one tell me to tear you also your quad brutally 42 years in it. But I'm who say Brunia worry because your organ are not on worry. O could draw brutally and walk worry Bruni. Only Bruni no and at up to date. A bomb of brow ho and your moba bema and ne so to a branch and a juma or your horn mona. But say IT no were caught into bigger A, but I'm on walk. I'll skate, sound maker. Maybe I'm going to be a blast and I'm going to share that. Now, my name is Dean Koma Kwechi. Your school, you are no greener. So, my friend, greener, she said, Akuma Dan, and a woman, cool school and San Oba Kumasi Academy. Now, tomato farmer, now on any of our A, or bus school, no, or come for a cemetery in there. 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tourist size of the Miko and Nina in the show. What the Miko be probia is your team. The pon is your team. The choir may fast or four across the honor. So it was the deal of the honor. But I had the answer I said the for call. Let me experience and the course I'll be I know. Nina, I be the home come up. It's in your cojo. Brunia or water is to say. And no babaco and watch channel. A choir, what fast or may invest in with you. You move bre ese Brunino and on prima me first can me fee and I say who didn't tron kwa dia who first can be ba. Who didn't tron kwa who first can be ba. 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The picture Emma and then the Nimoma by Ebidin Komo. 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Production. 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Eneme conversation. Aye chigu ahoma so. Efa tu honu mo.
1: Monique, let us say.
3: Nyamiadom. 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Na wonso e.
1: Nyamiadom lesu le hoye. You be so. Yende e ogana hani e hu se Ghana for be brain ya bofuneti. See the man as oba. Asetanet is saying Bruni eni bibini asetna anase awarie ayonko fano.
3: Ghana for awarie no. Oh, warrior, and no, no, if anything, as the anxious worker, crabby woman near the woman, I mention, but Bruni Ujauma, Bibia, Ope. But one thing they say, so you, you, now there be a baby, or Momo Penocre, only Tia Copenocre. So, oh, poor baby, couldn't mean sees you, said Manco. In a Bibia answer, so to me, the Senna say. Answer. Now, watch me, I then. Watch me, I know, I'm say, be a time, say, you know, oh, time out, wave, time out, wave. Sana, one moment.
1: I shall see, only Bruni, Asia, Edea, Obukum, or no, no, Bussia, or until Odobe Corbus, if you share experience, or do coffee.
3: Name, but bem a penny in a wood, in a bem or bad penny in a wood. Last year, in a or bad ketua, only a last one, you know, no dinich in on two we. In the time of the make what chia woman, na ketua ne tiasi. Meaning the minimum, penny for me in a minimum. In ticket one door, no so tiasi, no a wood tray, a mem a tray. In the time I yoko chia, na penny no, edia, no unio, never penny in your bad, none a man ketua. 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
3: 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You know, one more can say, now we meet me away. Because you only dear say we are born near dinner, has in so snow near one near the mammy. 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
3: 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But say me mum die. Me no be any problem or pass it for no, me no be any problem.
1: Now, Usher for ma, so we did acquire simple amount. San, I will be on my canoe. Utu, I took two for ma. San almost also dear Tiana. And now, what's it?
3: David, oh, woman, just a nonsense, crown, Madame for Babo, or worry Bruni. But I'm saying, come on, for any day, standing only me kind, that time I only Bruni in air, what's an Na Bruni na maame ne tiase. 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
3: Yes, a woody Brunitia, woman open or cray. Yes, old dinner cray. 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Oh, not to say, but as I jam my heart, me dinner, no problem, nature say. 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I mean, we need one. Okay. You know, I'm saying, we're going to radio, so we need to eat and a pan, and we need to eat. 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
1: okay I remember oh yeah we need to answer and I saw this case Befie near here and also so let you say
3: oh and your problem me can't say any say be a say but say be a me person me ye be di wo fi na me bisano na be obe bo a me kakra wo be obe bo a me a na me bisano nye sa dia me can't say no ye accounts o mo ina wo be a kitane di inti na enya dia me can be a ye be a chano. 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
3: 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Is the meme what year? Oh, yeah, medicine, my son, I'm just a meaty. When I am now, I think I will reading near the adding. Oh, yeah, perfect, say, be an enough for four, banning at the adding. Oh, can't touch enough. Perfect. 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
2: 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password in here 1234567 89 no I said I did no and I'm supposed to be 25241616 14 no I became home so I should now be to my friend WhatsApp line here 053-1029-795. Not Wababe Studio line, this is so 030-221-1701. This is studio line, now Wababe Kayaho. 030-211-701. 030-221-1701. Last number one, we'll be to me the two Asheho and now three Asheho. Nimi and Sanyano, we'll be to be joining. Now, also, I share experience. We'll be to me afraid. San number, yeah, me kai. But, what's up, Nedi Aofra, Emma, but, sorry. What's up, line? We'll be to my friend, sorry. We'll be to my friend, what's up, line? 05-31-02-9795. Wait, my friend. Sasuna, Zoom ID no AA 25241616 14. Password in here 12345678 9. 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We are day, Brunin a duane, Bibio, which I see, no, I feel what Tia no, if you know, as a son, or you be no, you say, what hit you be no, G. Yes, Chaffin, you be from Banche, ba. 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
1: 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ni my wife 17 years ni
2: right.
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0: Eric experience you there what can e me de pa said okay yeah was it first na what's all kind of bicycle, no? Yeah, mm-hmm. 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You didn't know me. But what's Tamale? What's Tamale?

0: 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No, the page now our traffic room. Hey, oh, mommy, obey. 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I can say, who said, and crown a bit to maybe tea, barn and one few free say no, maybe she and a cheat. I would then to mark at you. No, over the more cover. That's a system. I know who say Holland for Muslim, but any day, yes. 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
0: 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They say so, no Baran Abeyo. It is an OCK investment, you know, they are ready to do. But a Kayani Rufi, Tijina Homami, Omono, someone more cover. 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Hello, Omro. Omro, Ebeba, Twaso, Homa, Eric. Omro, Ebe, you was.
1: Omro, someone from Amsterdam.
0: I don't know who say Amsterdam.
1: Omro, someone from Amsterdam. Okay, and she said, the American. Koku me come to say, hey, bia, Ghana phone be bay, a man be, but it's a big dream, old man, ya man kose, you know. Say, bia, Ghana ni a jack in K problem, or banka more problem, Kibian Kabusa phone ka be my problem. So, see, I mean, I already speak in kind, but you see, I can't tear cra.
0: Eric, you know, I think so, Omno, Omno, you know, what's him, Omno, what's a maker?
2: What's wrong with your compare?
0: Yo, Omno, can say free, hey?
2: No, Jim. And Hamburg.
0: Oh, Hamburg. How about you too?
2: My mom gave me a wedding experience for ceremony for me. There. 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Womoody pa. What chase? Over Paris can all fun of them and how they buy. Enti ama, and yama, ahom, a te pa ama.
0: Ebia na obia ka bibia opeso o so so respond to yenya Isaac so so ahoma no so Isaac me mo kwa ba
2: okay
0: Isaac you who feel mute the na kasa aye asempa 94.7 Isaac kuti benka Isaac you who feel mute no mami bebia maybe a mic sign it down. So far, so bosso. Yeah, this is mommy. Na the kind of Isaac. What you mean? Okay, Isaac. Yeah, idea. Miss Uncle Eric. Eric, what you said now? You know, you can say if you have more. What's a whole hour can say? Can you be beneath now? Who did this kind of buy me investment? Be seen a KSC and KHO. Babu need your own, yes, sir. The same thing nana omuna samoe ka sisi e mitio sana Isaac beba
1: so could your chair say said no akano I mean I don't hate Ghanaian and I be sir awari ubit maware gane ni gana fu mi ubit maware be kuyi buwa soa enkuyi ubit maware borofu buwe be kuyi buwa soa enkuyi but ni nyadi ya chair say de mimi mune ni se gana fu muno be ma uhon ma na adwine ni seo yeah, yeah, Juman, be the Kogana, or also the EBB secret. And also, Bakron put me if you not be my coordinate any enim. So no. Ain't ye as a person, mean communion, said the baby being aware from better brothers in the Tessa. Yes, say a higher way. If you are to know him, maybe I was me swap. Me, Jesse, the darker is in chair, but you are darker. So Basness, we see ya, walk on so quacky. Me quacky be both fear, or best support me. So, because I'm assuming who said the idea may be a Japanese ocean, a young quambia, a yin naya dia.
0: Right.
1: So, no. Besibia would the agunibu with him say what the wire wagon say would the opera so DBCA. And you're gonna need crown or warren crown now, no crown and any baby to sign up, but for soon to miss us, and for Sasson could you. Timmy Jimmy Michelle Bia, Isaac Yano, for him, Timmy, who would be
0: right. But yeah, so, what life be? Eric, hold on. What will life be? Yana. Or ma or light na because as a water is dark. Or person you who when nimbiano, yeah ma or light no ma or you know light in talk when nim kakra ni who and me na mohofe. Udu who sees the other you hear from camera no more. ebe kasa
1: eh mintimu de se Isaac na operate bi ya Isaac mi ne dia dia tie ne se me se mi shiawo wo ya ganani mi shiawo wo ya titiri wo ya bema mi shiawo ne se mu se wo ya ganani mi busawo sorry se me ka wa but that is a fact. I mean
0: no, you can't deny no, Eric it's hey. About time you can no create you no be bring na but say you there's a lot of them opportunity card. I'm a money versus our mobile. Oh, but we when we know the system, when we know the lifestyle or honor, the same year no Mr. Abitum. It's a kind of creature.
1: Yes, the challenge say, Michel, Nessie Munsa, we have been my teacher, maybe I won't feel from Musa, Unimobu, who will be a gun and Saraba. Was it there be uni serious, unwari, uni babi away, was it there be a. I will advise you, Isaac. Mean to me, can the ABI Isaac or ABI Madame for on our body? Mean to me, say you are not there.
0: So, pass on one. So, pass on
1: one. Make me not down. Or bow, bear moon. Ubaha. So, wouldn't you gun and EBI wouldn't you call the SCB and Yefe? So, ABI would you are not to be so an answer? I promise you be an answer. You be Sunday, the Minka say, could you have a chili? But say, wouldn't you have a chili? And now, yes, I brought you a Kayana. Would you have a chili? Money now. Titi, wouldn't you bring you so near? We are bad. We are bad. Morgan, any man are down. Onti, but the man who be see her, she didn't can see me now. Omi, Omi, Papa.
0: Right, Isaac. Ob, Isaac, what you make her? Isaac, a fiso. Okay. Asamoah, what you make her?
2: My tongue.
0: Asamoah, what you die? Binu e kasi se ni e ya. Oda also nyangu mu but what you need? It's you know. It still make you, eh, you say, o super so o kwa brof no mwana.
2: Oh.
0: So light, no, so light, no. That's all them why you soon. Bese mi huo mpano.
2: Nye mi intention, no, no.
0: What you say?
2: Obi a woba, ki si a mbombie, e kache ene se, oba, onzi su mwesi ka enine nimu, ewo, a konti yimu. Sir, yes, Wababu, it's it. Obepiska. So, it is kind of over the nature, sir, and we came with Casua, a quantity of our doing this canton, the nearest hour, a quantity. It is, sir, Oba, winning or left from your right.
0: Right.
2: And the Abbasano, or so we near, but, sir, no, no, sir, and ne, me faha me kwa, it's not, me faha me kwa, and una, a day once or so, win shabba. 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You say, omu omu omu omu omu omu omu omu ekam. 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
0: Ok.
2: 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Because, okay. Bebi ya estate ewa ware no. Abono.
0: Mm.
2: Ono diya tiya.
0: Yeah.
2: Afro. 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Neche se, de mekane se, when you be a biafa,
0: right.
2: You are so man and a for me. A homo, and I was so quina. No, ya, but tremma. No, take any so. Ah, ya, keep big garu, womanina. And ya, bro.
0: Oh, Bebo, my name is Sasayo. What else also? I fed up a so could write our little movie. Said the Indian okay, I want to know about our end. There, there, Momono,
2: sir.
0: Say, I need if you feel crowd, be brina, if she have me, oh, I could tell. Upra brof, be my men in your brunia, and I mean, when your paper, no, my call. She said, I say, quote and quote, I say, and yet our red or no cushion or copy paper, and answer or copy asetna. And then, oh, yeah, who say, they go qua, oh, qua, what a crunk, only the cotrabo bra. But the people also complain, they say, most of them know they are not thinking about, say, oh, Kobachi, because how do I better? It would be why see the cruel free fear back up Ghana and answer, I be bring more pay. Now, Dan and Toka. And this is what they say.
2: What
0: are you doing
2: in terms of
0: difficulty? Hey, Brony, be a while. Said I cross it or no. Brony, look account to
2: Mr. Yes, hello.
0: What is kind of the abbey fee, you know? Or said or come on. If you are my back crack, I can say, why is all this? That only at Africa or no Munia Juma. I didn't hear more support or honor when I can support to him. Sadly, no, so I'm a binomus. So I just said, Brony, I want you know. Said the air can and sanity.
2: Sir, I know the, opposite side. He said, the Kayan, you know, I yet benefit from no Mutimo Kayano. Still, Ube to Akushia will be in so far. And yes, I'm out.
0: Right.
2: Oh, dear,
0: right. Right.
2: And yes, I'm out. Omuno, it depended, mameno. Se mameno, o kato nkrana jimwa, eno ne ye juma. 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
0: over. 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
2: 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Baby two.
0: Baby two. Jira homa me, Isaac hey. Aba. Isaac.
1: Me pacho experience me yere nene
3: yes hello
0: Eric me bao mama Isaac mama Isaac akwa Isaac me mo akwa ba
3: yeah me jo so yes enti
0: o ka se free he se ya Isaac o ka se free
3: yeah so yeah from Mr. Isaac ama me ka se free o ya ifa
0: yo Isaac eti o
3: yes enti no business, which is in two foods. A banner say business in real estate. A banner, daihu niyama, daihu isi that is related to the real estate aspect of the business, which we are growing it bit by bit. And then the other aspect is the Greek aspect. So I'm the founder and CEO of Trust View Real Estate, which is the real estate aspect. And also the Agric aspect is Quality Agro Commodities Ventures. Many jinkomona mu dieche concerning Ghana for Mowari Mbofu for ni idea. But once a ukan be big crap where the bar senior mamubahan one person mu di a dri and ne one person mo follow your culture near there.
0: Yeah.
3: So I'm also coming from the aspect, what can, then a bit me, in the sense, almost so, do, ombenyasa, ibianina, they be omu person within. So I'm looking towards people who can come on board, whether they are Ghanaians already here, they are foreigners already there, so that we grow this thing together, related to Agric related to the real estate aspect.
0: I got your point, I got your point there. That one will be a different topic together, right? But we are talking about relationship. Maybe you have an experience. Yeah, so maybe
3: I just want to leave my number, which is +233 57 30.
0: Debbie, I'm sorry, you say we are discussing. Yeah, we are discussing marriage, right? We are discussing marriage. I know, Sebia, if you want to advertise your company, then that one is a different issue. If we are discussing and we need your as a guest to come and support our discussion, this one, we will call you. Okay. Amono, now Eric. Now Eric, the person can be. Eric.
1: Welcome.
0: Uh-huh. Okay. Isaac. Well, another time. Yeah, let me call you that. Uh-huh.
1: The number person may can say joint account, no. May name the area joint account. May but may name the area the problem. Ni njia jana kodi make me send the sika from joint account. Maka kumu ubi a wonya. For example, ubi wonya mabuse ni kwa Uganda. But I just have to tell her say ubi a o say mihe skai say ti mi upesu mihe skai kwe ubi a. But all he say. And he said, well, they're dead, yeah, so now they were sending the commobile, much more. Me, you be a me, very idiot, but, so, Kobasa, and the gun, and the crown, the bubble food. And he said, some say they are joint accounts, no? Yes, we are joint accounts, and the panel, Obe, we say, oh, where is careful, man, where is careful, say, who could you free her? But we saw up in careful, yeah. But, oh, no, didn't you call a many panel, man, you knew the award, yeah. So, they be on cars, oh, funny, child, baby. Kobasa, I wouldn't need problem. Oh.
0: Yeah, okay, now, it boils down to the trust.
1: Yes,
0: and then you have to also let the person know. Say, me mami, me ne nipa best for bisu di komo. One experience and nipa ni me share. They say, oh no, share Brunei no. Oh my Brunei who say, oh kwa mi South Africa. Oh ni mami ne jai. 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
1: Mr. Rasa, maybe my you. The year can you the Messiah when say, see you chuntum, see you Bruni.
0: Yeah.
1: A year snatum.
0: Yeah.
1: Gun and need to crab, meaning gun and need to crassa, one in the year crab, pass or coffin the mouth about, or banners one chassis. So, it's a personal term. I'm a fun big maesa.
0: Yeah.
1: A Bruni to crass a bit and crassa support to say, cocofa, cran, bravo, your back.
0: Yeah. So but this one, no, this one, the man, Brunei can say, Uncle Fa Bakumrano. Who's okay, baby, say, be the sea. Right? But now, we know, a year, dear, on one colleague got in the year, Juma. Our Nina, Kofa relationship, you know, a man, a dear, no, a funnel, but on the OSO enjoy, but no, we didn't enjoy. But who, dear, now done for no partner, eh? Akwanyeni ti no yes ah ya se bisu mi di obet my baby it enu na ma oh yes okay let's do it this way because we break off kra na na so kofa oba na kra but fane metre fi ho of fane but oh yes ba ko pedan o baby amano
1: be ko party so
0: be ko party be ko party be ko say but ni na no they are also monitoring you and e ka say no kra no anedia bo ba chiro koso Eric.
1: The other person make can say, the entire case is to buy and say, yeah, worry. That was 2014. And I do dimachi. And the year, your man invitation, no one in mammy buy. In tea, yeah, you're quite honeymoon. And I may mean the other year. Or no, so yeah, Bruni, ah, yeah, down for any of the cars. I don't know, so come up, baby. And a boy, no. Yeah, but Ghana first time anybody in the bar, yeah, ko yeah, bibiana, umaware boy no was here. Beginning no so yes, eh, na ha when ye bag Ghana first time, una Ghana win but one boy na wari, or could you feel crab boy no crowd gun. Oh, and t Jimmy Pesemekana say, Koku, I into whom some is so much, but a boss in 10 minutes. What you must say? Oh, indeed, you make my cousin will be better. Didn't let you say, it's a personal thing. We make my shabrunia away. We make my shabrunia. So I'm not going to bother
0: them. Right. And another question we about Honomo say, Mosusuna, my warrior brofono, yes, say, man, a tata, my pa, say, that Bruni, dear, no bit my ammo, and this is our experience in the view of us, man, a tata. Say, the man, a tata.
1: Ghana
0: former, yeah. Ghana former. So I said, "Man, I'm Mr. Tata, a man a warrior, bro." For say, that's said, "Bruni, be my dear, the whole day." So experience,
1: you know. Me the Ghana for the me and Kasa no. Okay, me time started. I'm say best. I'm say 11 years before moving to the Hague for two. And me bet now wrote them up since 2014. Wrote them up, and that was the first time me kush ya Ghana for no more year. I'm kush ya. This is me Ghana for Kwaram. And I'm a drum so Ghana ni back up. Obanam ni ye you may bet ubiasu bi tata me anasin debi on the me in face be cross I gra. No.
0: Because I didn't know it been my worry I hate rocks, you know, because yes, I'm pa and a bruni de sebi or nihonya de and or bad ye the dianibe no beyama or gana diane or hobbit by seama that also be temptation. I'm on obey obi be cow.
1: That one is true. They tell me say, okay, me say it is a me kwa Amsterdam. I mean, yeah, mo ewa Amsterdam. Me wofa me want to move to Spain. And then me kwa hodi adi me kwa pedi say ne se Ghana for adi am din kam me am kwa he ebi awachi ne can say jollof ni bi bi sad because maybe am yam kwa kwa me yam kwa bi abese once in 6 weeks. Me kwa 2 months as an my yam kwa and ebi ajisa. You know say me call me family no hodi ma. And send your one she and I say you'll be out yet and quasi relationship and you know one she
0: out
1: be better on best of our so because our and yet and I say see into yourself you have to think ahead. See yeah I didn't open up a boom or did you send crowd man quiet the bear and best hour in a man of fact affecting crowd so
0: yeah mono I'm on all be become for side. A man must tata man or my worry above say, that's a brilliant day. It's a, I don't know, Udemina, brilliant say, the one your day, the moombre. A babuna mebu. And no sono, but me, I'm a man be quite a rock, no, my worry, I could say.
4: No, dear. If you can be Nippon, what's that? Even at all.
0: Yeah.
4: What's that? Gamma Crano. 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Which is a tear will be dear. Oh,
0: yeah.
4: And yes, I say, and a tata, woman, Because so by a serious ban on Bonina, no Warreno ever a memopa. Which I don't cry what you are not with you. Especially Yama from Man or Moware a baby for no. When him so he be near, when in a queer free power, was sure but now, what yow?
0: Eric, there's another thing. Because me see here. Opinion pa na. Yeah, judge na hold the money. You know, equita bag. No, the bag. The bag you equita meba. Yes, now I don't know. We. To who saw your pain and then my bag, you know, they abroad there. Not pay you back, could be sad. They say, crash it. That and I will more bad the bag, and you could take it out. Yes, this had a normal beer. One take his standard. I'm sure we know enough of how good you ever say. And yes, I saw we know you didn't tell me say. Eric, so what did they mention? I say, because
1: I said, what's it? Only panel worry, Bruni, and
0: I worry, Bruni, or your bema, or worry, Bruni, bar. Now, Obano did the bag near ye. I saw what they are brand of Jikuta.
1: Yes, could you change say? Canino, Anna, ye, mammy, near Papa Mono, and now go on my way, be any deceiver. Now, Behrman, I bid you, Behrman, you give you can watch or no banners and sue the Behrman for an answer. Behrman and Sapi, and Sarah Behrman are sorry near ye. And they said, no, see, Achim. 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
0: yeah
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0: o dia ba o ne kora Eric now we hope bia na na as some make traditional na make or your hino opinion make or your hini and on ni kroom for any jina ho no money eh no ba me di bag di beshi she is obus ah and ba ku bi sa ni say for ye kroom yi no ba ne catch us or your kroom yi ba me ni kroom no no
1: yes
0: yes your kroom yi no na me ni kroom miss ni kroom no no
1: yes on center abrofonso ade ba ko ye ni say se impo ebi ni pan so wo. Of course, if you are born ten, say if you are, I have to say, for example, if you are human, they say, or he name me, if you are, ne ira, ne ira, but abrafun, so we see can they say, yeah, so what you say, yeah, omu say, obia ni obi say, obi no more boy, you know. We are here, that is fine, may you respect too, but I deal with the maya, and I deal boomra, now I say, yeah, inti, I think, say, sometimes you also have to look at it from that point of view. Say, yes, we are here, but we are here, so, into we are the bag man, say, kura. I mean, because also we are in a bit so the old bag is some more here. I'm a here so kura. So no.
0: It's a way. A this year power, a big topic.
4: Obano akurashe leki. 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
0: It's a big lesson
4: today. Many anka Ghana for who person who took who person who wore a pair anka bra Europe who never seen a wore a bra but answer no come back anka ko wore.
0: Yes, and yet. Yeah, the old kind of I'm not know yet, Jay. Me know yet. Just say, so the old kind say, you call you crew and kitu moa, and I say Ghana ha. Those a bear man or on swa a normal or not a bofrashe, a banishi. Now on those also normal no. Where back, I would also on a massacre jack, and a crocodile. And also, see, Debbie, oh no, you're not now, could you, you're a bagger. If you have more multimedia, have we? No, a million man more hard, my boy, I'm no Michia now, or Cotana came look at a bag. I'm a major bag, you know. I remember Coach O'Pelly, which I will be a BJ Doran Ando, who are beer, you are major in a bag. A Kujano on a car, who near. I didn't actually know Pelly frame was, ah, watch this, what's up, Britain pay. I'm so pretty. I don't know. I said, "Anyone who saw Kuta, sister bag, I do Kujano or Kano." Charlie, when a gun of West you see, I am so medasi. Say, one can negative. No one are the power ma all can. These are the normal ye can. I'm so far buti as a penalty 4.7. I'm sure come on. Yes, yes, baby. Say, and yes, baby, I am a tradition. Tradition, you dear me, me tell me a traditional man. But no man do a no more. Programs are here, and we're pushing come on. Yes, we are busy. We're too quiet. Our child could draw country more. And then we're not quiet. We're not. We're not him. We're not so quiet. We're not. We're not. Debbie, we just do our pay. All things equal. The respect in the SBA. At the day, no matter the day, look, I say, we the people must say, oh, your bar, oh, your bema, oh, you say, no, the respect should be there. But helping.
1: Me, I can create you as some man quiet. We need baby. When you pay them any yagima, or by Hanusa. And now, bear may be sufri if you so bar. Now, oh, moon bear man where so, or person be worried bear man. But which your bad in commodinima. Now, bear man acquaintance or no sufino, as on so ufi, ah, if you kakara. In top, or no gun in his so bar, so bad man was an or no wakusku had me, where, or bear lawyer crana, I say, you know, oh, person, what you was, ah, tradition send me the mifra in Fina, the ad, or you know, better, in Tiano Cracker Homa, M say, or show balance, or but we're very good papa, but any maybe one ma, who be a bad moose, M say, basis, says 10 years and I be a son of bad ma, why, you know, who say, ah, no, why this? On James and a bear man soon said, no, yes, you could move the sea, and you can't kill, no, I didn't mean I'm going to see that. So, in T, you want my sister to now, or bar to a car, a mabutim, to see a crab in the room. Now, was far with punches a pussy. Now, that's all buba. Now, back and say, me, ah, there be, ain't he?
0: The road, your bell road now. Consider your Zulusi.
1: I'm saying that. Now or no, yeah, who we are on a swat we cry car, what on crowd, who compose you soon, now you should not work as it. Who be denied, send me the fuck up a baby train, and you will yell that could be gun in the Americas, a gun in the crop, chances are, auntie, you send me
0: that. That's a gun in the crowd, look at what did you know. You're talking about, you see, the Americans say, Bruni, Bibiri, Awareno, I've learned from Payfa America say, or Payna Mikosi in the field or a castle. You can see, say, Nere film, I'm saying this, Uncle Charles, sorry. Nere film, we'll be in him saying Nere film. But this man is still living. Neba, to me, for that, I want to say that, let's leave my family, man, call her mommy. That, may you see, can you get a hack, yeah, yeah. This, Nere sister, to me, friend, oh, husband, oh, yeah, then, oh, you're free. Or should I be a bit cobby, say, oh, bit my baby, oh, be baby, you see, a mommy. Uncle Charles, name me two car, et me call. ekwehwe de se oyema no no ayama no ba ye ye ha as I say enu na ma ye koso ana because aware and the building crew so aware na de mofraba e mofraba and the 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
0: pa oh there is no not that we say we say we should respect
1: yes sir and yamane be bi fra abrafo no mo ba ko manim Oma, the air from you know, my from movie pain.
0: Yeah,
1: no machine, she be do sabre. And never be the one my issue and kebe boy papa. Kebe boy papa.
4: Ah.
0: Because there will be Ube who Ghana ni be mana or the Kwada Akotna Park. Now, omu e dia grow. Because the rebuild in the Kwajuma. On the name Kwada T Park, so e dia grow. Some may buy you. Ah, but you who say ah? Why? They were here also the wife or Kwajuma. But we be new. We who men can say before me man any. Who say a man on quad a child in crano a court maybe sir. Now yes yeah because they make a believe you near warrior no. Send a near chini say abroad for warrior or be show so send a yes kasem. Meaning who say is kasem. So, on my first come if you, on my major Japanese with you, and I'm in the world, I'm crying, I'm back at you. I think that kind of a, you know, and then my, be bringing it abroad to mountain, and I'm a boy.
1: Eh, me, you know, Wako Bota region, Wako Bota region, me cry, me call, crapping. It's a first, abrofoni, a muy nipo, Ghana fui nipo, Ghana fui bi nipo, but, when you're bruni, you're sure, nyamia, Kwaku jai.
0: Yes, I'm more, Monica voice in the view. I think it's a Monica voice, no, can no, maybe, oh, yes, I'm more Monica voice in the view. But that's a bit much about a Monica voice now. Because Homo Mutibia or Monty or no, Brunia or Warren, no, yes, I'm sure, so to see kind. Monica, a small kind, yes, and TV. Hey.
5: Yamia Dom,
6: Yamia Dom, Akonta, Nanswe. Yamia Dom, Messimo, ye. It be so, Yendi, Ghana Hanier, who say Ghana for the brain near Bofinetti. See, the man as well, bar. As a sanity saying, Bruni, Emmy, Bibini, Asitna, and as a warrior, a young Kofano.
5: Nimit, me, I can say, a Ghana for a warrior. No? Oh, warrior, no, a if anything, as a inches walk a crabby woman near the home name, China. But Bruni Ujauma, he be a ope. But one thing is say, so you, a you, now there be a baby, or mom open or cray, oh, only tear open or cray. The old baby couldn't mean sees you as a man. In a BB answer, so to me, the Shena say. Answer. Now, watch me, I then. Watch me, I know who say be a time, say, you know, oh, time out, we will time out, we will. Channel one moment.
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0: Monica ena yetelika onene kubro ni ache se omatra for the past years or shared experience that the person catch it, yes, kakra kakra, and okay, meko, eh, idea, brunin in pe. 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Na hane mami busa, eh, ye kufi. Eric, Benjamin Eric, Eric, ye she, only the beye diane, and now na beye diane. Mumi no, be mano, use ye tradition, yes, man, a year, Diane. But only Kushia, you know. How Ocas over fridge, my band, maybe your name cried, did he? Now, what by your old dear, Anna? Hello, Eric. Eric, intimate,
1: yeah, you be the Bialco baby, but I'm Crabbe Mono. May Semenu Fia, may ye, Diane, to Baba Nabia, Diane, ready. On a soup, you saw. On the bayadiane, me banadiane ready. But I tell you one man, say titulu, also yeah, you ma full time. Tim walk out of fan crane and the idea said the make an obabe prepared your near moment, Miss Abia, Omadian, you be omudi, Nabia said, and Abia mempe, and on Sabu Chesley, the open albedi, Uti, Abia Omadian, and me, ye. It was a swam about no idea, and yes, you honour, come on, but it was a swam about Nabia, for example, Abia na emo, one more. Nemo, vegetable was a hormone. Ufe ni pa obekasa, ah, na we de, menye, but also who say, yes, be a net den no pay, name who say, ah, de wayano, ah, wadin womb, for your health. So no, is ube small games, ah, is a din couch chain, say, yanti terrible one man, mechan medi, a terrible semisman, yes, a menye, you saw a more hormone, me a me pa ne be a meginaso, be a ibu horma, but ginaso, ten tena de pesamiano, my name da come on, medi, I think say, said your name say, ubi ekan.
0: Ahana ye me da me se busa wo sa akwashi we. 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
1: No, ebi bibi sa se bia ala enye wo da na se bia on pebet se ba han de bibi bibi ehano. 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To this on de de ehano kra. On a Sabia, as a member, I'm quite a sedem Cassi Borma, a terrible may be meet me and Cabia once in a month, it goes for 6 weeks. Say me, Borma may out, or name crying in us, me, Yankas, I'm in Pemba Quinti, a year, Musu, a kicker drew, or name crying in our may out, no more, no more DB. 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And now there's a maybe because I'd be an inti because I said an American. Sebi Sebu, our area and yan nankwa, and then yan nankwa, and in our company, but in his own, would I be say, we say in the minty, I didn't say your computer, and I say,

0: upe kota ube nyabi, upe sama ube nyabi. 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
0: buka won se so no kwase da
1: ati
0: ati
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0: ye ma no kwa da na po ma no kwa mission test bi o Mrs. Debbie, woman now, Palmer morning, about me and Oje, the organ of crown. I said, no, me interest will be a man in a bed on a woman, the Adodo. I think you should be the Kobe Bidia, or one here. They are by the Bishi Vinadia, be as well, Nasa Oje, a che, Omo, Naja, Waputon, or Shia Gusso. Yen, Debbie, our ass.
1: I'm on the over to my
0: channel.
1: I asamoa who do meet my na mbusa Eric now Eric because of you say the Ferris say to be wadwane Ferris say Kobe no my decision so na obese perfume be what if you hoy because of buko wa abro fear so no money na chewa bagana so na be obi on ya bidi bi ana me boa.
2: Oh, me and Kasa Sadia, man and Kasa.
1: And your Wakasa, we are talking about Mo. It's all come.
2: David, somebody from the multimedia by from specific to generalization.
1: But yes, yeah.
2: It did a chance, me and Kasa Momodi, it's I and Man and Kasa Kramini, so we only say, Sabia once in a while be A B A May be an, for example, this A B A Gene, a terrible Agnoma. And then, you know, I say, be a, ubie, ese, ventilation, and I say, we see, ubie, mpumana, and I say, you know, ma, ebie, because, bo, anu, ebit, me, gina, bet, ono, kwa, anu, and now, they say, so, wa, complain, he say, anu, bet, ubisu, tisapa, kumin, ubie, onso, ka, say, no, he say, be a, deno, di, chef, rigi, mkwa, anu, nipa, kuron, kwa, ubit, mkwa, eyi, krom, kwa, he say, no, adi, we, de, bet, uye, we, so, ubidi. So, and,
1: Switzerland, na, my back was said the rebrody are also so in the Shehonum. The first or the bagana no bed fire with Jani or Papa ja, or the Bonnie the first and Katia a Kamapa, no Yan, the Kusi, any you are dealing by. Brody is so in my Ghana that old names I don't know. 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No, we just for obey no banana no more crying in 2 days. Of course, they see who say I didn't hear come on. I was so who never call Ghana, I call Adrenia in Ebiaba. I'm pa on the bar Ghana. Kajetia, I want you so. Who say we're Ghana, you know, as some man in here, you know, Waji, the good about it is, you know, we have to sell our country. But, and a clear omunimi and nobody. A abutre, a ye cockro, a ye, a nada, and ye nada, so called dada and a bonnet, so obeti was a husse, who's a dian in ye. Name me,
2: and a cockusorio, also at the back, and say, also Ghana, and nay, maybe a ye see fear, na kitchen, who much say, but caneno, na Ghana, who ye diane are bonting from my faho near the adi.
1: Yeah,
2: also a British had and tessa, give me a sabia quia, a woo, a woo bra, untinu quia dianin could be.

0: ye pon na ma wo me fi na ade ade onti I'm sorry ye nyina ye Ghana for but e bi nzu so e di sa ne ma na wa an kasa kwa wo ye Ghana ni but bu wo ma duru ni fi o chimi se se se se se o se bi asante pa o inti yes what she's also not nice inti me kwa na wo ye Ghana ni no wo se bi
1: 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So, Ura a year, a friend say, India for near a year, or more garlic near a
0: year,
1: then a susujina horn no more. Ujina, Obia on a day, a price trademark, and no, yeah, there could be near a moment
0: here. Yeah, yeah.
1: Okay. With a young head, the crack cra, Jen, and now, would be two Ghana for 8 year, some rain, or more, or more share. Or YouTube and Facebook said a make a day advice and a woma in your no would you okum a TB day advice and make a sad call as a muscle. No, so did the other.
0: Well, could you make a chat to and say Abrabona Yabon, Nancopon Quan and Nimnipa Dachi? The baby I'm casting Nipa to set seat. Ediabo huna ekitikiti betibiti menyini abeidi akesi aso ababe berebe.
1: Yeah.
0: 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So ntiyamfa agim fine anti se what you kwain media so so kahunti because what you kwain se uni ubia serious u fi se bia wun ye beme biensi wanasa on yo babiensi o wani nyon dia fine besi wani jumwa dia bompae na mwani na ho because nyu muny naso na ye ebi ye from my experience mum dear. And I say, I'm going to be a man who will move Nigeria for now, for be a minimum will move at Africa. And if I'm not saying Ghana for a minimum, so I mean, they don't complain. I see their minimum and say, oh, almost share so I'm not CBS. You know, correct or worry. So we are worried to tomorrow. So I worry, bro. No, I think say, ABC, we sign up them person. But that's it.
1: But that's it. Yeah, Eric, or can a Ghanaian community global. I say almost so I say Ghana for ever care of boom near TV to be a it's almost about now about 59 countries and a Ghana for what we are saying in a care of boom or also so a executive member or share Emma crew a corner air course Eric that's it and also so experience out there share I mean who say Obia or person or Barbara should be out. So, upe se, unibu ni itina diya, ene na me wari ansa. 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
2: 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So, the who a man money be or are, or my follow ma, na money be so so, or must so no, or my own say, ye di a who buys ye be pesca, and ye will buy ye by Joe. 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
1: Eh,
2: what was that? Oh, Clatta Fatal. 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
1: The line,
2: Asamoah. Ukraine for one document.
1: Yeah.
2: Yes, sir.
1: Right now, why you need breaky? I feel the casa. I feel the casa.
2: Okay. Indeed. And then why then? Nessam, me, Timay and Katanka, and then you done it, you know what, Tremma, Bokan, Wawu, Nafe, Uncle Dumeswa, was a Mefama Kwasia, Uncle. 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
1: Yo, I'm not saying. Yeah, that's it.
2: Oh,
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Chinana,

0: music at the background from Joy World. Big shout outs going out to Joy World. I have lots and lots of soldiers, ladies and gentlemen, in the studios right now. I see so many talents and everybody wants to have a bite of the little time we have. We have no option than to give them a chance, because Charlie, you never know who you own go cool to. So listen, in the meantime, make you guys day outside, eh? And then when we call you, then you come. Kofi Fuse and in team, you two are here already. Mwa Mobasa Siano, just day outside. When we call you, then you come. Why? So just stay here now. We go call you and then you go come through, come do what you are capable of. Kofi Fuse, Bibi Aboko.
1: Yeah, Bibi Aboko.
0: Yeah. What genre of music do you do?
1: Afrobeat.
0: Onye Sakura.
1: David.
0: How long have you done music?
1: Oh, it's been 1 year.
0: 1 year?
1: Yeah.
0: Now then a man who saw your musician, so you should commence, like, do music now.
1: Okay. I started doing freestyles back then in JHS.
0: See how the moon in our JHS, and yeah, sorry, you. See our first name, I'm sorry, she said the JHS. Who could JHS were in for?
1: Oh, Pentico International.
0: I were in for?
1: I was Shy Hills.
0: Oh, so you be Shy Hills boy?
1: Yeah.
0: So you represent Shy Hills?
1: Yeah.
0: So you know Brad J and the rest of the
1: yeah,
0: guys?
1: Yeah, I know them.
0: It be so. Currently, I understand, say, so you're signed to Master Hand's record. Is it Master Hand or Master Hand's?
1: Master Hand
0: Records.
1: Yeah.
0: Musiu, what's his name?
1: Casio Boy.
0: Andrew, right?
1: Yeah.
0: Beautiful. Must sign a contract as we speak. Master Hand, the handle project to be there.
1: Yeah.
0: Currently.
1: Yeah.
0: And how is it going?
1: Oh, it's going well.
0: Now, they were here for how long?
1: For 7 years.
0: 7 years?
1: Yeah.
0: Wow, now it's only footballers near you. Master Han, shed one near my corner saying, I want to do down and I want me more and yet the I be an aqua fan simpia. But okay, beautiful. Kofi Fuse, you are in the studios. Then I want my end.
1: I drop some new track, be Kalaputa. Yeah.
0: But why Kalaputa? Kasabeng.
1: Oh, okay. It be some group of people, we give, like, as a crew, we give for shows then. So, like, anytime, every break be we they can there, they discuss matters and stuff. You see,
0: that's a much talking on one side, I'm with you, come on, boys, but more on one side, I am with that, okay.
1: Yeah.
0: I don't know Kalaputa.
1: Yeah.
0: Now, I don't know. You're for Kalaputa, okay?
1: Yeah.
0: Say, I'm going to come
1: on.
0: And you're
1: oh, no, like, if you're a girl matter or something, we can't there, they can't discuss for the.
0: Ah, I want Kalaputa. And you're going to have Kalaputa now.
1: Yeah.
0: See, them all be Shy Hills boys.
1: Yeah.
0: Now, cast your boys if you Shy Hills.
1: No.
0: Hey, but which kind of unique link copy that? Anyways, big shout out to Casio Boy, a young man, Osakra, but he just has the passion to do music as well as project some of you young ones. His passion for music is why you are here today.
1: Yeah.
0: So big shout out to Casio Boy for putting these gentlemen on. And I mean, they're all good. Nasem Ebesemi supporter. I'll just put you on straight away. You just at least need to have something that you push here.
1: Sure.
0: So you have a brand new song, Kalaputa, produced by
1: B6.
0: Yeah. And stuff you know, B6 and I said,
1: oh no, the way they produce, a good producer. Yeah.
0: Beautiful. So I've got Kofi Fuse in the building, ladies and gentlemen. The song you're about to listen to, produced by B6, Kalaputa.
1: Yeah,
0: I see how you want some Kupio now, your bar. Broken heart, you know, I mean, pointy. Your two gentlemen, what are their names?
1: Ohine, then Andy.
0: I'm going to call Kalaputa for.
1: Yeah.
0: Ladies and gentlemen, I'm going to call Kalaputa immediately. I was Shy Hills. Let go of the IMAX DJ.
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0: Jim FM. Kofi Fuse is in the building. Let's go, Kofi.

0: kuta ni ama kwa suwa huu. 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
0: Kala kuta. 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
1: Yeah.
0: Asa oya obana odime ye ni ya opesa odime ye na miduku piyo muhodi ya. Boys no justice. Members no kala puta members mu ya dudu wasen.
1: Oh yeah, does.
0: Awesome,
1: yeah.
0: Now, I'm going to music and I said, what are music?
1: Oh, so far, yeah, tune in music. So, yeah.
0: Okay. All right. Kofi Fuse, and I'm going to say, and as we speak, the face and pride of Kalaputa, live on Adum 106.3. This song is out on all the DSPs. Video, Hana.
1: No, visualizes.
0: And a warhol.
1: Yeah.
0: Okay. All right. Kofi Fuse, thanks so much for coming through. And currently, this is what you're pushing. We are waiting for the visuals. We'll see what direction we'll push that one as well. Oh, Connor, then I'll work at your fans and we'll be our supporter. Yeah.
1: All right. The third one fans, the maiden go stream Kalaputa.
0: Mm.
1: Yeah. It's out on all platforms.
0: Mm.
1: Boom Play. Apple Music
0: on all the streaming platforms.
1: Yeah.
0: Wait, are you nervous?
1: Oh no.
0: What panic? Why more interviews?
1: No, this is my first time.
0: This is your first time. Yeah, I can tell. I can tell. I said, oh, you're in the short shorts. One person here, though, I said, be paid by La Puta. But you know, there are more to come. Hey, Charlie, your first interview. I said, oh, 16 years now, first Champions League match. Champions League. Because Adum FM is Ghana's number one, biggest. So to find yourself on Adum as the first one, Charlie, is a good start.
1: Yeah.
0: I wish you all the best, my brother.
1: Thank
0: but
1: you.
0: I answer the co-interview. You know, watch, listen how others do them, my own. See the questions, how then they answer them, and all that else,
1: yeah.
0: You know, obe pushia, obe your opportunity, but just because of how you spoke, you know, nah, I slide it, you know what I'm saying? So I wish you all the best. Keep
1: thank
0: pushing.
1: You.
0: Oh, Henny, and I wanna. Andrew. Okay, Charlie, all the best. Big shout outs to Master Hand. Charlie, kakakakra. Bibia, be fine. So make a move on to Catapult. Who else do I have? Where the other talents there? Make a know where the other talents there, and then I know the number I'm working with currently. And then I go see how to go. What be your name?
2: Kintiofi.
0: Yeah.
2: You
0: be what? You be rapper?
2: Yes, please.
0: Oh, now only way mobile.
2: Yes.
0: Or you came alone?
2: Now
0: who metiana was sign for me, now sign texting me. Why ya or what have you? Kintiofi. Oh, Theophilus.
2: Yeah, that's my room.
0: You be rapper?
2: Yes, please.
0: And you, what be your name?
2: Weasel, ask me.
0: You know they're on my show today. Anna, where you look sharp, go sit down, where people wait and won't come on the show, you beat me. I think it be you became Theophilus.
2: Sorry about that.
0: No, I don't get problem. I can still give you a chance, but it has just distorted my production. So let me do them. Then they are legitimately on the show today. Then you who is doing stowaway, I catch you, but I still go give you European visa. You came with him, Anna. You came with Catapult.
2: Yeah.
0: Yeah, all this one, I figure it'd be you be Kintiofi. So make a do him. What do you do? Are you a rapper?
2: I'm a rapper.
0: You're a rapper?
2: Yes.
0: So today what are you coming to do? Rap?
2: I'm coming to sing. I'm not a rapper.
0: Yeah, so should I give you a chance?
2: African. I want to voice out.
0: What is the song?
2: It's about to send it to him.
0: Ah, you don't tell me anything. You just come send your song to me. No, it not be possible that way. Next time then you come. Why? Yeah, so make I have somebody I know is on the show today. Then, because if, I haven't discussed hosting you today, and then they come give me your song to, they know they do, I'm like that. So please, they that next for me. Let me deal with those that are supposed to be on today. You came with Vision Boy, so you can be around. So, make I talk to the microphone. Adjust the microphone. You. Theophy, you have 2 minutes. Make us see what you go fi do on the beat, okay? Megabyte today here. Where's the other guy? Vision, where's your guy? Yeah, so I'm at Speed Beats Man and Air Shadium Beat Man. Are you ready? Let go.

0: KT Yanko.
1: Are you ready?
0: Oh, da-da-da, we are ready, da-da-da.
1: T. Go. 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

0: Minimum shaka na meta need ya me feel a fine. 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Me did not so rap ya me diet.
1: Kintio, you have something to offer. Why music, how long?
0: I started in GHS1.
1: Sorry. 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I think you have something to offer. Keep listening, keep polishing, and eventually we will give you a chance.
0: All right, thank you.
1: So, young call Abrante. What's your first say?
2: A boy motion.
1: Also, Tio, if you pass out,
0: I wanted to tell you that I've released a new song.
1: Tio, when you have 2 minutes, I did proper. We will release a new song. Young call. Tenase, oboy emotion. 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
0: Akemoda.
1: Tiofi akemoda ana obaye?
0: No, right now me wotema.
1: TMA, oboy emotion, oye rapper, oye dancer, ana oye singer.
0: Oh, me ye rap, ye singing.
1: To ye rap again.
0: Yeah.
1: Then no bad.
0: Oh, and mammy rap. Kakra.
1: And we are was a more.
0: Okay.
1: The old bed justify on our baby. A fire, I'm far. Uti long. See, be a hang out there.
0: Mammy rap.
1: Okay, I'm called Amax DJ.

0: Happy rapper, he nanka send shit on the pins forever. It's your boy Motion.
1: Oh boy Motion, ayara, ain't bad. Because as I say, I'm casting, can be tear for so, but you'll be fine.
0: Okay.
1: You better try on other beats, and so the next time I be see money, I hear you be see me.
0: Okay.
1: All the best. What you say? Thank you for coming. So I am my mom crying kaka.
0: Yeah.
1: I am my beat back on count.
0: Okay.
1: I'm actually turn back on count. Yeah. I hear you be see me. I will beat.

0: send him SMS.
1: Maybe I want to talk. Why, I did keep me and person coming out. I don't make a car. Not getting a person from fully or
0: Twitter. Now, so enche, obey me ex.
1: Enche bias, I get no person from fully or
0: Twitter. Now, obey me ex.
1: Oh boy, Mushi. Now, why you lying on
0: him? We are ready.
1: Wow.
0: Yeah.
1: Hey. All from fully or Twitter now, so get you, enche, obey me ex.
0: Obey me ex.
1: Me, I all from fully, man. You be changing Twitter, they are called ex. Hey. No, I'm boom out. This is the first amateur Adoma. Hey! I'm boom kakra. We've been boom with him. Hey! Off on full of Twitter and answer about a year.
0: Then check. Obey me ex.
1: Suka Pili. Oh, boy, right here, right here. Line waiting, mama, another opportunity. Why? Okay. Next time I'll have you fully. Cause get another person from fully on Twitter. I ain't to be our IOS. A deep line, pa.
0: Okay.
1: Keep listening and keep writing. What I take as a high on?
0: Yeah, thank you, pa.
1: And the polish. Utia, we hunt
0: your co. Yeah.
1: And then the Obaha went to two of my catapults. What I say?
0: Are you saying you give him that?
1: Unimino. Say now, the Nimino. What my dad will baby?
0: Oh, that be, but me share that by. I have a channel online, yeah. Yeah.
1: You feeling the vibe, one?
0: Yeah, me feeling the vibes. Niggas, Nina, like.
1: Ah, yeah, niggas, our hat. Yeah, can ni ni wa.
0: Oh, okay, yeah.
1: Oh boy, why are you here? You see, I'm here. If I fat one, fat one. Megabyte is on standby. Megabyte, who else did it? For now, nobody did. Megabyte, come through. Let's.

0: right, so Megabyte also there in the building, but in the meantime, I have Catapult. The minute he left, Catapult, you didn't come on time. That boy, I come out my eye give you. Nobody has a own time for here or no time of Penobira Studio. So if you keep doing that, I'll keep giving you 2 minutes and 5 minutes. I don't care you've been here previously. You just stay the back here now. So you feel like,
1: but,
0: oh.
1: Now I'm in 50th Street in America.
0: No, but you knew said no, but show. So.
1: Yeah,
0: so you didn't prioritize the show. It's an amusement. But if you come early, you know, all your old sojourn, my mom, time, my mom will feel it. But by this time, it's my mom by this time. You understand? And then I don't know.
1: And then new bang I've been at Ali.
0: I drop in news.
1: I drop any Apostle Gangsta.
0: Oh, une Kofi Moly.
1: Yeah.
0: Oh, beautiful. Time and I'll drop in you know.
1: Oh, I think it was last week Friday.
0: And how is it doing?
1: Kaka na koso.
0: Na mole one ne kakosi saying you know wait me I drop it 16.
1: Then me honey say a favor.
0: A favor on.
1: Yeah.
0: Yeah, there I say. Big shout outs going out to Apostle Get. Brother man, no. The MS DJ, if you have Catapult in new banger featuring Apostle Gah, my hair, and we are Yako Bandana and Duku Association. You're meeting me. The MS DJ, drop it for Catapult. Let go.

0: this be proper banging clap tune? Ain't it our cast a wad drop a banger be in our cast a pod? That's a good song. Ne crack cry and say, oh, please send me transportation before I come or see Debbie Brafi. If I can't bra mitria.
1: I don't know.
0: Oh, me patch on person me start a business kakra Debbie phone so baby I'm one day or brafi ni in the come on. Oh, me mommy oh brafi. Oh, school now about brafi. Me pick up for brief here. Now then, we fee into a change on brief here and sign our behind here. Come.
1: Fee any day, BBA or. Come on, near try limit no.
0: About physical cash will fee.
1: Physical cash will fee.
0: Suka be.
1: We are back right now. I see. Enter the and then order fans sending the crowd. Cooking things will fee.
0: On one brief, you know, BBA. And you BBA and T catapult. And you paper painting our person
1: by one brief. Positive mindset.
0: That's a good song. Now, watch a video.
1: I have visualizer. After any work, video shoot.
0: Now, what you mean? Mulini, I have visualizer. Anyway.
1: Yeah.
0: And how's it going?
1: On YouTube.
0: Nice one. Tell you my idea. When the big boys look back like this now, AI is very cool. And it feels good to have Kofi Mole on a song with Catapult. Yeah. Catapult. I would have given you more time for us to do this. So next time, just do what's right at there, Charlie. We are good to go. I would have you again. It'd be good song. I like him. But I'll punish you, so I for no shoes. I did like him. Yeah. So what do you have to say before you sign up?
1: First of all, yeah, I see that movie be a support Catapult. And the song is also out on all the platform. And sorry, I said, I guess you Madam Tanji, so on the day, I'm a Kasari say no. A group of schoolboys and the girls, and we be more or more team.
0: Oh, sir.
1: Internet, I should have more BBA. Shout out to Christy, shout out to Ajiu, shout out to anyone supporting Catapult.
0: Madam Dean Tanji.
1: Tanji.
0: Our Hanfa.
1: Oh, Cape Coast.
0: Beautiful, Charlie. Big shout out to Madam Tanji, Charlie. That's how it's supposed to be. The DNA breath here. Oh, Megabyte, come this way. Make us see what you have for me today. Come sit down. Come sit down. Next time, you can walk in and show us what to do. So come prepared the next time. You understand? So you sit down. Today, at least, I'll listen to the a cappella. Next week, you'll come and do the song itself. Okay. Does that work for you?
2: It's okay for me.
0: Good. Catapult, what's up? Megabytes. How far?
3: Still running streets, madam.
0: Now, if you want bones, we do your neck like that.
3: Yeah, this one, it be blessing from my grandfather. Yes.
0: It be juju or what?
3: Oh, nah. It be bless. It be a gift. What must I say?
0: Hey.
3: Yes.
0: It be my grandfather, say, Chichani, a man, who did your mucha ban, where they are Ponchiana,
3: special one from west side of Africa.
0: West side?
3: Yes, west side of Africa.
0: Western region?
3: Volta region. It's from the Volta region.
0: Hey.
3: Yes.
0: Now, so where the, which animal in bone be that?
3: This is the goat.
0: Dumpis, a punchy dumpy.
3: Exactly.
0: But it will mean in anna.
3: Exactly.
0: A patch is a day. Are you sure saying you don't creep in our
3: old? Oh, Debbie. I don't know my bone. Debbie. Because of that, me do study. I mean, say, not rappers be blebo shake. Now, me cramming your Muslim, me see them bo shake. Oh. No shaking down.
0: Hey.
3: Yes, exactly.
0: Catapult.
3: Me hitty.
0: Oh, the money beats now. I heard the Megabyte beat me here because Megabyte, last hour year battle, who win here now? Who lose here? And how win here? Or last battle, how win here? And how lose here?
3: Win here. Records now clean. The records were clean. My first battle, King Kels, was sound rough. How many days? Up to now, on your reply, and I just say,
0: what you say so unto me?
3: Oh, As a musician, there, and you're throwing young crana. Less than 15 minutes, you are supposed to be able to produce something.
0: And the King Kels, still now, when you are breaking Kels, what's your son?
3: Kels is not a rapper. I will not classify him or consider him as a rapper.
0: Really?
3: In today's world?
0: Adding.
3: Oh, no. In the world of science and technology, you don't need to struggle for flows. You understand me? Intelligence is being able to adapt to changes. So, as a rapper, the anchor, by this time, the anchor, what's you're ready? Now, Bane Diagro, but my friend battle bare 1 month, Kokrana says, still now, you've not been able to, not even a reaction, nothing. You are not a man. You understand me? Yes, so I want to pull this message out there if it gets to him.
0: Mate, many kills make sir, because I say, Ntokwa Wadia, we see his mission is solving amicably. Megabyte, why are you here? You heard of it, my old beat, so young.

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0: money, dinner, none of state. 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A rap tag, boga, oh, be my way late. Life so short, so don't wanna go to court. I'm boiling till I die, ain't telling mommy jot. 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In CR times, CR now, I did my lens. Threw a lane up a leaf just to ease the pain, to prevent the pain, so they see I'm insane. 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On my road to the riches until I'm paid in full.
1: Hey, Megabyte, say, okay, Kelp, if you will be a chromosome, then the old Hunio bitch, if anyone here. Megabyte, just before you go, because we are signing out, what do you have to say?
0: Yeah, I want to encourage every rapper out there to keep learning. Rapping is not, it's just like you being a footballer. Each and every day, you have to be on the field. You have to keep exercising to be able to build on your
1: capabilities.
0: Exactly.
1: Big shout outs going out to Megabyte. Thanks so much for coming. You can kill Megabyte. I'll personally ensure Seb Bebaso.
0: Thank you very much. Sharp.
1: Chairman, what be your name again?
2: My name is Wizo X Me.
1: Come sit here. You have my last talent for tonight in IM Pong. Are you Ghanaian?
2: I'm a Nigerian.
1: Okay, which part of Nigeria are you from?
2: I'm from the eastern part.
1: Yeah, I'm not talking to the microphone.
2: I'm from the eastern part of Nigeria.
1: Eastern part of Nigeria?
2: Yes.
1: Okay, so do an a cappella version of your song, and then the next time we meet, we can now do the song.
2: Okay. I must say thank you for this opportunity, for being so kind, for bringing out this platform for talents, people like us that want to be heard.
1: Let's just do things right the next time, you know, because if you are not invited and others are, you no go fit just walk in and they would be on standby whilst you get a chance. So let's go.
2: Okay. Actually, I have a track that I did, Africa.
1: Yeah, so I just want to hear the song. Like, sing, like, a raw version of it for now.
2: Okay. Let me do this on a rap mood. Got a wisdom package on a writing. Let's talk about this money, hustle, love. Let's talk about important things. Some matters are rising. Charlie, you know, this matters is not a whining. This is not just music. This is a message. Industry, listen to me. Between 1501 and 1867, nearly 30 million Africans were kidnapped. First onto European and American ship. Traffic across Atlantic Ocean. Sold to slave trading by African leaders. Waiting be this one like this. First of all, let me introduce myself. I'm Samuel Ogonaya Okorakpa, publicly known as Wizo X Me, Samogoko, and Wizo Excellency. For the sake of originality, I'm African, fiction musical artist, and a shining star. I create song that uplift and cool. Music that sort the soul with the peace you know. I'm a trailblazer and a hustler, dedicated to excellence and putting work hustler. Born to the family of Chief John Okorakpa and Mrs. Christina Chinyere Okorakpa.
1: Hey.
2: Secondly, let me introduce myself properly. On a really cool vibe, listen, gradually, I'm an Igbo boy, I'm an African. Ask about me as a professional guy for the area.
1: Hey, this be myself rap, wow. Exo X,
2: Wizo X Me.
1: Wizo X Me, Charlie, yeah. Thanks for coming through. The next time we will see how best we can, you know, put you on. Thanks for listening to Adomo 106.3, because Sahara level, your friend, don't eat you, kind of to say, you're partnered by 590 Mobile. Omadaroma, any other Sahara level, bro. Monday to Saturday, the noon rush starts at 8 p.m. near upon 1 p.m. Nice energy. Ahumachia di kosia no pa 1 p.m. results beba 1:30 pepe near sun start and upon 7:55 p.m. 80 what you need to do is for our phone a dial star 959 hash number BR. See, I also die out to be in camera then chance a week ahumachina week a beje Monday di kosi Saturday aya wo phone and I would hear BBR 590 mobile and that one same. Monday special to Sunday yesterday, live draw on the course of GTV broadcast at 8 p.m. At the course of 8:15 p.m. Undi 18 years, please. Memfa Hunjim. 0308-249-477. That's the number to call in case you betray Adrian. 590 mobile. And I won't see him. Yes, say. Now, yes, say that Edward Robert Tete African. Big shout outs going out to the IMAX DJ and the gospel DJ of the year, still the reigning champion, Mr. Promise Dugbati. April. Yeah, dear back. No, no. 17th of April is my birthday. ABC Friday. My name is Mamidi birthday. The same day. And on that same day, something special is happening to me. Yes, sir. Now, yes, sir. KTK. That dear. And I'm that dear. So promise you 20th. And I'm a year 17th. Get to know that. Yes, sir. Now, yes, sir. That we out there. Yeah.

for the blessings you provide. But keep this woman, O King of Kings, beneath thy almighty wings. O God, the spirit of all our joys, the cause of our delights, the glory of our darkest nights, and the comfort at times like these.

It hurts to love someone and not be loved in return. But what is more painful is to love someone and never find the courage to let that person know how you feel. Maybe God wants us to meet a few wrong people before meeting the right one, so that when we finally meet the right person, we will know how to be grateful for that gift. Love is when you take away the feeling, the passion and the romance in a relationship and find out you still care for that person. A sad thing in life is when you meet someone who means a lot to you, only to find out in the end that it was never meant to be and you just have to let go. When the door of happiness closes, another opens, but oftentimes we look so long at the closed door that we don't see the one which has been opened for us. The best kind of friend is the kind you can just be with, never say a word, and then walk away feeling like it was the best conversation you've ever had. It is true that we don't know what we've got until we lose it, but it's also true that we don't know what we've been missing until it arrives. Giving someone all your love is never an assurance that they love you back. Don't expect love in return. Just wait for it to grow in their heart. But if it doesn't, be content it grew in yours. There are things you'd love to hear that you would never hear from the person whom you would like to hear them from. But don't be so deaf as not to hear it from the one who says it from their heart. Never say goodbye if you still want to try. Never give up if you still feel you can go on. Never say you don't love a person anymore if you can't let go. Love comes to those who still hope, although they've been disappointed. To those who still believe, although they've been betrayed. To those who still need to love, although they've been hurt before. And to those who have the courage and faith to build trust again. It takes only a minute to get a crush on someone, an hour to like someone, and a day to love someone. But it takes a lifetime to forget someone. Don't go for looks, they can deceive. Don't go for wealth, even that fades away. Go for someone who makes you smile, because it takes only a smile to make a dark day seem bright. Hope you find the someone that makes you smile.

0: Hey, Massa, Madam, when you broke your hands and you wait, what? Well, sometimes we just say they are going to me whine or spank you. We have body parties, everybody, yeah. Bra face, bra YouTube, never heard my Massa. I was like, oh, yes, our body, milk body, where are now? Now you are just imagine, says our body, we do be in person. What about damn? Oh, baby, so you magic, cut it, baby.
1: Promise you and me to be.
0: You promise, oh, share me, boy. Sammy Nemo and the Aquarius, yeah.
1: I see the rest of that girls are not saying no.
0: Aye.
1: See, I know that man better help you, they bend.
0: Bear my foot from passing the woo-boo.
1: You pierce me, see my heart bleeding. 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
0: When you say, would do be pano, cheat, yeah, you can feel it. 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What would you say?

Moon watch out for new way, a bunny big, a bunny style, be a bunny wicked. Na new no uti ya wanga sanga sa bounce, obi di wa di pebi kobe, te se, se ye ji wa di e pape bi wa nu mwa. 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And Ede Bout. And Chemi, you say, Uweba se siya baby same se. 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
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I'm disappointed. 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Yes, it's teacher nimbi. Oh! 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
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I'm just imagining for how long no bet you have blackmail you. He says, oh, dear Babon, see, DMU, Sasa, a credible umbrella, as a cha-cha, a chamono, a cha, Asa, DMU, why are we so wicked? I didn't hear you wicked, sir. I didn't know your dream, I say, your dream, papa, my enemy. Ye dwi enani ye bedi nko a wote na nka ho wonnwene wo ma ho wonnwene wo daachi ho empo wadanfo no wandwene ne daachi ho otumi a blackmailing if that is true se niamate niamate ne ye nokura dia na chese ye nua be ma no ye very strong. I'm telling you because mimi hu ni social media na obo adwuma. Now what so daddy new moi no chide moi you will never know say this man is going through this. But it's a man for bro chromu how ni a man for me a show that sounds no baby bema be black we video no on one girlfriend no one in a done we video no and or they are two say that he be a me the be blackmail no say girl we jam in tea say girl no one for no na no mpe ubioma wasi mi uja ama meliki u video no uja amia mudi wadeja babe tuwa bonti hello entie ye ompe wu nise si onye ni den ube so ni 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when we are hurting our friends when we are hurting them we don't even think about it se ye ku ye nua ye ntwene ho wan hwe nipa ne reputation wan hwe how we building ne ho to build yourself up eh in this industry, my dear, and easy. 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Would the one day, a be ruining nipa. But remember, karma is a damn bitch. Karma is a bitch. And karma will definitely come for you. Why will blackmail you be? Why would it be? As she will be. Why I say, what the ma ye? Be careful. A mouse wa. Ebe ba wo maso na ne ya ne se bone ba akutumi hie busuase because nipa nde ya o ka bibia. 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Obetumi dia ji obetumi ayo anything ebe nyawo. We should be careful and dwin ya obedi ene nko awate dwin unua ho otshine bi nti unnim ni obebwa ho unim ni obebwa wo ma me hu sike ni bi pa ene osre na wedi me hu odefo pa wenya ne ho tampa enso ene osre ena wedi unyini se betumi ato ene na wo ye okay ene na wo gina baby ye ene na wo gina bia no for say is better